0: A new YouTube video that has gone viral asks a question. No, not one, but three. Jade, these are the questions. For $1,000, could you, one, sew a button, two, change a tire, three, change a baby's diaper?
1: Tyler, I'm cackling. Change the diaper, confident I can handle that. I'm going to take care of that beautiful baby. Sew a button might be a little bit of a botched job, but I can definitely hold that down. Now, here's where you lost me, and this is where all the money just flew out the window. Changing a tire, Lord, if I ever got stranded on a rural road, it's over for me. I'm just going to die right there in the field because I don't even know where to begin. Do you know how to do these things?
0: I could probably sew a button. I definitely know how to change a tire because I've done it many times. And changing a baby's diaper, I would just like wrap a blanket or a towel under it and then like clothespin it. That's changing a diaper, right?
1: That's giving more of like a children's storybook. We got Pampers. We got Huggies. But it sounds like you got this. We know who won that $1,000.
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0: gotta swing that.
1: You treat you like a friend. You gotta swing that. Respect you like a lover. You gotta swing that. Oh, oh, oh, oh, oh, oh.
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0: know TMZ, they get their hands on everything today. TMZ posted the body cam footage of the arrest of Dejan Love. That is the fake 49ers player that allegedly scammed 23 women out of thousands of dollars.
1: Yeah, like 1.3 milli, Tyler. Insane. He talks so much on camera that it's shocking. The one that really took me out is when he said that they had he had a store on Saks Fifth Avenue, which is not a real place in New York City. It's just the company, the brand, the freaking department store. Wilding. Did you watch the footage?
0: Yes, and he was actually dressed in like 49ers. He had like red shoes on, 49ers sweatpants. I didn't see the helmet, which is weird. Maybe it's probably in the car because they didn't arrest him while he was wearing his helmet or anything. But he drove to the Boise airport. That's where they busted him in a white Corvette, I'm sure, which he probably got the money out of scamming women.
1: They literally funded that man's fantasy lifestyle and turned it into a reality. But it ends here. How long do you think he's going to jail for?
0: Maybe a year or two, but he's definitely going to have to pay the women back their money.

0: The mealtime habit that is causing friction between couples, eating speed. Are you a fast eater? Are you a slow eater?
1: I am a speedy eater. And honestly, I feel like it's a habit that I picked up because my dad used to be the same way. He would get stuff super hot out of the microwave and like having to blow it while he's also inhaling it. And I'm the same way. Like if we go through the drive-thru, you know, the people that are just like, they don't want you to open up the food in the car. Like just wait till we get home. I have to eat it immediately. Those fries will not be the same when we get to the crib. How are you and your girlfriend if you're sitting across the table? Who's finishing first?
0: Yeah, we go to the Texas Roadhouse a lot. We love that place. We both get the same thing. Barbecue chicken. I just get a loaded baked potato. She gets a potato and I'll be three bites in. I'll look at her plate, gone. Devoured like a bunch of wildebeest. You ladies just scarfing it down.
1: You might not see it on the outside, but we sure got somewhere to put it. That's funny.
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0: You know, whenever I'm bored of TikTok, I head over to Reddit because you never know what you're going to see on Reddit. And this morning, I saw people on Reddit are sharing their everyday facts that they somehow didn't learn much later in life. Like, did you know penguins are birds?
1: I would think so.
0: Or what about this? You know, the band The Beatles, the way it's spelled, it's a play on the word beat. Some thought it was just the English spelling of beetle.
1: That's interesting. I would have never thought that had you not said that. Today, years old.
0: Some common knowledge that people got way wrong. Pineapples grow from plants on the ground, not trees.
1: Yeah, I don't think I've ever seen like a pineapple farm or where they grow.
0: A lot of people that had no idea chicken tenders are short for chicken tenderloins.
1: Yeah, you know when you see that on a random menu and you're just like, oh.
0: I forget all the time that pickles are cucumbers.
1: So do I. So do I. I see that people do them at home and I'm like, I always forget that.
0: Or did you know that reindeer, they're real animals, not just Santa's helpers? And this one blew my mind. You know, did you know that ponies are not baby horses? Ponies are their own type of horse. A baby horse is called a foal.
1: Oh, I feel like I've heard the word foil, but I always thought that ponies were baby horses. I never knew.
0: It's not like kittens for cats or puppies for dogs.
1: Interesting.
0: It's not ponies for babies.
1: Oh.
0: Hopefully we taught you something new tonight.
1: Hopefully one of these things comes up on trivia night, and now you got the up on the game. I love that.
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0: It's Nightly with Jade and Tyler, and I just feel something brewing in the air, Ty, because Taylor Swift has been a little quiet since the wedding, but that means she's got something up her sleeve, right?
1: You would think. It's been a minute since she stepped out and said anything, or maybe any public appearances other than date night with her husband, Travis Kelce, but it was confirmed because she is up for a CMA, Country Music Award, for Single of the Year with I Knew It, I Knew You, and she has confirmed to be there.
0: Wow. Okay, do you think that she might potentially make a big announcement? Because, you know, Taylor got this game calculated to a T.
1: Well, I'm going to put on the tinfoil hat. You know, all these award shows, they tell you if you won. I'm pretty sure they do. So if Taylor, you're like, hey, Taylor, you're going to win. Do you want to show up? And then that's when the plan starts trickulating into something. So maybe she'll announce a new album November 18th when the CMAs go down.

0: You know, we like to entertain you with stupid criminals on this show that they get arrested for doing something incredibly stupid.
1: Every day is somebody new.
0: So I don't know if you saw this. It happened a couple weeks ago, but it's kind of gone viral now, where there was a man in New Hampshire. He goes by the name of Nestor Roman II. He faces multiple charges after authorities said, get this, he stole the fire truck, crashed it several miles from his home because that fire truck was putting a fire at his home.
1: I am so confused. Like, was he on las drogas or what? Because how would you need help putting out the fire at your home where you lay your head down? You snatch the vehicle that has the water that they need to set out said fire, and then you take off and wreck it. Buddy, what was going on?
0: Yeah, as firefighters battled the flames, Roman allegedly got into the Whitefield Fire and Rescue truck and drove away shortly before 5 a.m. So you know he was on something that good.
1: His intrusive thoughts definitely took over.
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0: just when you think Harry Styles is done after his Harry Ween show, October 31st, Madison Square Garden, New York City, that is capping 30 residency shows at the Garden.
1: But you know what? I'm hearing some crazy stuff. Did he just announce a surprise freaking tour? Because we thought NYC was the only place we were going to get to see this man this year.
0: No, he dropped a very colorful Instagram photo today. Very colorful. He announced Together Together 2027 World Tour.
1: Ah, okay. So the 2026 experience for the people that get first dibs, it's only happening at NYC at the residency, but he is about to pick up the travel. Okay, we've got a little hope.
0: So some of the U.S. cities he's going to: Phoenix, Dallas, Los Angeles, Toronto, Atlanta, Chicago, and then he's heading overseas to Berlin, Paris, Madrid, Rome, Dublin, and London.
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0: We talked about this on the past on the show where the original Cat in the Hat movie, the costume that Mike Myers wore during the filming, that it was up for auction through like a movie site. And influencer slash streamer Natalie Reynolds, you might know her, she won the bid at $25,000.
1: I'm like, what is she going to do with it? Is she going to be rocking it this Halloween and be like, I'm the authentic Cat in the Hat outfit from the movie? Or is she going to have it on display in the crib? There's no telling, but wow, that streamer money must be crazy, because 25K on a costume? Wild, but it is a piece of history.
0: It now lives inside a giant glass case in her home where she claims she can see eyes behind the empty sockets, and it's also supposed to be haunted. The previous owner said never take it out of the glass case.
1: I am freaked. I wouldn't even want that in my house if somebody had to give me that kind of warning label. That's creepy. What are your thoughts?
0: I mean, don't worry, Mike Myers. He's still alive. He's 63, and he's discussing Austin Powers 4. So she's like, I couldn't sleep with this thing. So I don't know if it's all for a bit or if she's just trying to get more clicks.
1: Yep.
0: But yeah, it does look incredibly creepy.
1: Wow. It's like crazy, because I think about even some of the beautiful like American Girl dolls that my sister had growing up, and those glassy little eyes. You're like, I think somebody's living in there. But do you believe that a spirit could kind of be stuck inside of a suit that has this much history?
0: Yeah, I mean, Matt Rife, the comedian, he owns the Annabelle doll, which is the most haunted thing in the entire world. And like one of the handlers were cleaning her dollhouse, and then the next day he died unexpectedly.
1: Stop it.
0: Yes.

0: So the Spice Girls, they're celebrating their 30th anniversary as a group. They've been broken up for decades now. There's always been talks about a reunion, but Victoria Beckham has always not been a part of that. So when fans found out that, no, there is no reunion in the works, just a just a best of album and CD collection with never heard before music of the Spice Girls.
1: Ooh, I'm not going to lie. I am here for that. You know what, Ty? I actually watched Spice World about 2 weeks ago, and it's like nearly impossible to find in the US, so don't ask me how I was streaming it from my house on the couch. But it kind of boggles my mind that the girls were only a group for like a year and a half, because some of them had a falling out. And it's shocking because the impact, here we are 30 years later still talking about them, like, but I'm just amazed. And also, I didn't know there was a rumored relationship that was Ginger Spice and Scary Spice. I don't think I remember that growing up because we were so young when they were first introduced to the world, but she later confirmed it in like a Piers Morgan interview when Scary Spice was put on the spot. He was like, were you ever with Ginger? And she was just like, yes, we slept together. And I was like, what? That's a whole TikTok rabbit hole right there.
0: Let me tell you, if NSYNC tries to pull this move and not get back together and just do a like best of album and non-release songs, I'm going to be angry.
1: Yeah, we need that. Me and Tyler need flights to Vegas to be at the Sphere to see it all go down.
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1: 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Nightly with Jade and Tyler. Time for our Harry Styles winner. Let's go.
2: Hi, this is Lisa.
3: 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This is Nightly with Jade and Tyler. You have Jade and Tyler on this phone call.
2: Hi, how are you?
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3: 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We appreciate what you do. We love that you take care of people. We got some news that I think you would enjoy.
2: Ooh, what's the news? 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
2: Oh my gosh, are you kidding? Oh my gosh, it's like the best day ever. 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
2: Oh my gosh, how amazing. Thank you so much.
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2: 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They're going to be really upset. 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
2: Yes, I do. See, I like the mix of everything. Like, it's a different feel, and I really enjoy it, honestly. My way to work and home, it's like I always have something cool and new to listen to.
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2: Sure. Absolutely. Yeah. Absolutely, I will.
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2: Okay. Oh, my gosh. Thank you so much. What a great day. You guys are the best.
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0: Can't get out of it. We've seen massive changes in this past year come to television and broadcasting overall, but I'm happy we've still got SNL.
1: Yeah, we need our laughs, and it looks like the first four seasons of season 52, they're gonna be great.
0: I think my favorite thing about SNL is just like how topical it is when we're talking about current culture. A lot of young new superstars are making a name for themselves on TV.
1: Yeah, let's go through the schedule really quick. September 26th, opening night, episode one of the new season. You got NBA world champion from the New York Knicks, Jalen Brunson, doing the hosting, and one of Jade's favorites, Cat's Eye, going to be the musical guest.
0: Absolutely. Hopefully we can get at least four members on stage. I guess we got to stay tuned to see, but I know the girls are going to slay, especially because, I mean, they know it's going to get clipped everywhere. They're going to bring it.
1: October 3rd, episode 2, Dakota Johnson in Turnstile as the musical guest. I've heard some good things about Turnstile. I'm ready to see them rock the stage. Episode 3, October 10th, one of my favorites, Shane Gillis hosting, Rosalia is the musical guest.
0: My Spanish queen. The Queen of Flamenco.
1: Closing out episode 4, October 31st, Halloween night. We have Indy Navaretti, who starred in that hit movie Obsession.
0: They could not have picked a better guest for Halloween, because when I tell you, Tyler, I had to watch that movie through my freaking fingers and I could not finish the whole thing. It is definitely one of the wildest thrillers we've ever seen. So she was a great pick for that.
2: No, no, no.
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2: No.
1: What a scene.
0: That movie freaked me out. And you know what? I feel like the haunted houses that are coming for the season are going to be playing that as you're walking through. And I'm terrified already.
1: Yeah, in that episode, the musical guest will be Gracie Abrams. Love her.
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0: 25 years ago on 9/11, the world changed in a matter of hours. Amid the unimaginable heartbreak, anger, and tragedy, America saw the very best of humanity emerge. Thousands of first responders ran toward danger and gave their lives trying to save others. In the days that followed, strangers became neighbors. People lined up to give blood. Communities opened their doors, breaking bread together. At a moment when fear could have divided us, Americans found ways to stand together. We remember. We will never forget.
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0: 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This is Zara Larson's Midnight Sun. Ted and Amy in the morning. It's 5:36, 24 minutes before 6 o'clock.
1: Friday already.
0: Right? Made it
1: to
0: a Friday.
1: Wow. Then again, I guess we only had a 4-day work week, so we don't really have much excuse to not make it to a Friday.
0: That's true.
1: We are action-packed today. You know, it's a very somber anniversary. Every year on September 11th is a somber anniversary, but the fact that it's the 25th anniversary, everybody is just kind of, all of those memories of 25 years ago were surfacing.
0: Right, and we will not be playing any of the triggering audio from that day, but we will be commemorating some real heroes.
1: Some unsung heroes. We decided to focus on that. Yeah, you know, both Ted and I were discussing that that audio still triggers us.
0: It does.
1: From going back to reporting on that day and everything, and so we're not going to go down that road, but there's a lot of stories of people, a lot of them that are not necessarily what you would consider a hero.
0: Right.
1: They came out of wherever they were to help as many people as possible. And so we're going to be focusing on that, which is a way that, well, we're going to commemorate

0: things go on, though. We're excited about our sunset cruise we're having tonight, and we're going to have some prizes that we're giving away. So it's not going to be all sad.
1: No.
0: Definitely not our sweet deal, because our sweet deal is the San Miguel Mexican Bar and Grill at 8 o'clock. So we're going to be hearing all about that and why that's so popular.
1: And we will have our Friday flashbacks as well. So, yeah, it'll be a commemoration in our way.
0: In our way.
1: There you go. You're speaking later on today.
0: At Camden High School, they asked me to come back. Yeah. They're doing a remembrance ceremony this afternoon, and they asked me to do it, and I'm honored to do it. It's interesting because, obviously, no one student was around 25 years ago.
1: Which blows my mind.
0: Right. I mean, obviously, the teachers remember it, but it's going to be interesting because I feel like when we hear of things in history that we didn't necessarily experience, even though we know how important they were.
1: Right.
0: It's just hard to wrap our heads around.
1: Well, we actually
0: We
1: had a staff meeting to talk about what we were going to do, and a couple of them were like, yeah, I wasn't even born yet.
0: Yeah, right. Or Carol was one or something, right? And so it, unless you experience it, and you remember, you know, your generations before you saying, oh, yeah, World War II or Pearl Harbor Day or whatever.
1: Right.
0: And it's just really hard if you have not been there, even if you know your history. So I'm hoping that they will kind of get a little bit of what I'm going to talk about it.
1: I'm sure they will.
0: Just, we have three different people, and I'm going to be obviously focusing on reporting on it and when we first found out and how we dealt with that and who we talked to and
1: crazy
0: because
1: I remember it like it was yesterday.
0: I know, I did too.
1: You know, it's one of those things that are just stamped into your brain.
0: Right, right.
1: All right, weather-wise, we have another gorgeous day on the way today.
0: We do, yes. We have fog in the forecast. I didn't have any fog on the way in. It was really clear, but we do have some fog, so maybe outlying areas this morning. Otherwise, some sunshine and highs in the 70s. Clear overnight down to the 50s and a mix of sun and clouds on your Saturday. Clouds on Sunday, but overall, I mean, we're talking 80 degrees, so
1: Nice.
0: Right? Is it the final weekend? No, we have one more weekend. Before summer ends. So this isn't our final weekend of summer. We still have two.
1: Penultimate.
0: Oh, here we go.
1: Weekend.
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0: We have a beautiful morning. I do have fog in the forecast, maybe outlying areas, but nothing too crazy on my way in. Otherwise, some sunny skies, highs in the 70s today. 59 in Syracuse at 551. Good morning. Here's what's happening. The Syracuse Police and Fire Department at the helm of a remembrance ceremony to mark the 25th anniversary of the 9/11 terrorist attacks today. Every year, they honor the nearly 3,000 people who lost their lives, the first responders who made the ultimate sacrifice, and all those whose lives were forever changed that day. The public is invited to Foreman Park, which is on East Genesee Street. All attendees are asked to be there by 8 a.m. County Executive Ryan McMahon has announced a $500,000 investment to strengthen the infrastructure at nearly 90 local food pantries. Ooh. As thousands of refugee families are facing the loss of SNAP benefits. About 9,000 refugees in the county alone have already lost or will lose benefits by mid-next year. So this is how it's going to happen. Pantries complete a brief survey outlining their infrastructure needs. A lot of them, you know, make or break by refrigeration in terms of being able to offer fresh fruits and vegetables and dairy products.
1: That makes sense, yeah.
0: The food bank will review each submission and award grants up to $10,000, most between the $2,500 and $3,500 range. And support for shelving, carts, and other equipment will also be available for pantries that do not require refrigeration.
1: Wow.
0: So $500,000 going to help the 90 food pantries, which is pretty exciting.
1: Great news.
0: And San Miguel Mexican Bar and Grill has been serving up Mexican food in the village of Baldwinsville for years. And now owner Kelly Metrick says they're always looking forward to a busy fall. She says they work on the menu all the time.
2: Well, you sit there and you watch what people like and how they, it's going to sound a little creepy, but you sit there and watch people how when they order their food, how they make their different sandwiches. And then, I don't know, I'm the firm believer of if I'm not going to eat it, you're not going to eat it. So we, it's trial and error. We'll put this together. If this doesn't sell, we'll move on. We really use the dining weeks to kind of come up with, okay, what are we going to add to our menu? Not that we need to add anything more, but we like to switch it up all the time.
1: Love
0: so there
1: San
0: you go.
1: Miguel, yeah.
0: Yeah, because I was talking about the fact, I mean, do you call it Mexican food? Do you call it Mexican-American food? Because it is a little different.
1: Right.
0: And some people really like the spice and some people don't like the spice. So they kind of give options of everything so that you can enjoy your time at San Miguel Bar and Grill. So $25 will get you $50 to spend as of 8 o'clock. They
1: Ooh,
0: go very quickly.
1: They will.
0: I'm just putting some fun specials. She's going to be talking about some specials during the week, and I'm putting those specials right up on our Ted and Amy 93Q Facebook page. But just buy soon, buy often, 8 o'clock. Don't be mad when they sell out.
1: Oh, the margaritas. Did we mention the margaritas?
0: Oh, the margaritas. And I captured a picture of, they have frozen margaritas now, like a soft serve.
1: Ooh.
0: Well, they've always had frozen.
1: Yeah.
0: But this is like a soft serve
1: like
0: margarita.
1: Almost like a slushy
0: yeah,
1: kind
0: yeah,
1: of?
0: Yeah, yeah, yeah.
1: Wow.
0: Well, it looks more like a soft ice cream.
1: Really?
0: Did you know they had that? That's kind of exciting.
1: I'm going to have to check it out.
0: We got some fog around this morning. Otherwise, sunshine, highs in the 70s. Clear overnight down to the 50s. A mix of sun and clouds on Saturday, high about 80. And some clouds on Sunday. Happy weekend already. 59 in Syracuse, 554 with Ted and Amy on 93.
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9: They say the holy water's watered down, and this town's lost its faith. 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Oh my, my, oh my, my love, I take one look at you, you're taking me.

0: 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It is 6 o'clock, Ted and Amy, Friday, September 11th. 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

0: 93Q, the number one hit music stations. Taylor Swift, I Knew It, I Knew You. Ted and Amy in the morning, 6:06. Friday, September 11th, 25-year anniversary of the attacks.
1: And it's interesting. We were both just discussing how it seems like yesterday. I mean, so much time has gone by, but you think back and I think about when I came into the studio and I said, a plane's hit the World Trade Center. And at that point, you know, we thought it was like some small commuter plane that had engine problems. Yeah. And then obviously everybody knows what happens from there. But, you know, we kind of want to set the right tone because this is such a sad day to remember.
0: Right.
1: And yet time moves on. And so we're kind of, we thought the best thing to do is to talk about some unsung heroes from that day and just kind of relive it that way, because both of us hate the fact when people, I still haven't been able to watch any of the movies when it comes to 9/11. I just can't do it.
0: No.
1: And the audio that was played,
0: then,
1: and it can be 25 years, but it just brings you right back. So I thought let's focus on those that maybe came forward and played their part there to save as many people as possible. In fact, the first one, her name was Betty Ong. She was 45 years old, and she'd grown up in San Francisco's Chinatown, the daughter of Chinese-American parents. She'd been a flight attendant with American Airlines for 14 years. On the morning of September 11, 2001, she was working American Airlines Flight 11 from Boston to Los Angeles. It was a trip she'd chosen. She wanted to get to the West Coast so she could travel home to San Francisco and then on to Hawaii for a vacation with her sister. She was looking forward to it. At 7:59 a.m., Flight 11 took off from Boston Logan Airport. At approximately 8:19 a.m., from a phone at the back of the plane, Benny Ong dialed American Airlines. The call was answered by Vanessa Minter, a reservations agent at Raleigh-Durham Center, and she heard a woman's voice, calm and precise, say the words that no one had ever called in before: "I think we're getting hijacked." For the next 23 minutes, in a voice that witnesses would later describe as composed, professional, and methodical, Betty Ong told the ground what was happening. The cockpit wasn't answering. Two flight attendants had been stabbed. A passenger in business class had been attacked. Someone had sprayed what she thought was mace. People couldn't breathe. She gave the seat numbers of the men she believed were the hijackers. She described exactly what she could see and hear in the rear of the aircraft, as far as she was from the cockpit door that would not open. On the ground, the information Betty was providing was being relayed to American Airlines operations, and then to the FAA, and then to air traffic control. The picture she was painting in real time from the back of the hijacked aircraft was giving the people trying to understand what was happening on the East Coast that morning their first clear confirmation that it was not an accident, it was not a malfunction, it was not a confusion. It was intentional, it was coordinated, and it was something that no one had a protocol for. And she stayed on the phone. At 8:46 a.m., American Airlines flight struck the North Tower of the World Trade Center, and the line went silent. Her first duty is for the passengers and for the plane, her brother said. She didn't call us because her first responsibility as a flight attendant that day was to help the plane and the passengers, and that's why she made that call. Betty Ong's name is on the memorial at Ground Zero. There's a street named for her in San Francisco's Chinatown, a park, a middle school. She was going to Hawaii. But instead, she picked up the phone. She told us what was happening. She stayed on the line until the line went quiet. That's what quiet courage looks like when it matters most.
0: Amazing. That's an amazing story and an amazing person.
1: And I'm getting a grip because we're going to share these all morning.
0: I know.
1: Yeah. So.
0: I know. Well, it's very moving. And again, you'll be sharing stories like that and more at your high school later on.
1: Yeah. Well, they really want me to talk about what happened that day. Like when you and I were all of a sudden being like the one communication for people.
0: Yeah.
1: And how we felt and how we did it and where we got information and all that kind of stuff.
0: Wow,
1: so.
0: Amazing. All right. Well, 6:10 with Ted and Amy. Let's update your ride in this morning from the 93Q Traffic Link.
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0: This hour, we are looking at slowdowns, 81 southbound through the city. Just like yesterday, it got you back down to one lane between the exits 24 A and B and the Franklin Street, West Street area. Watch for an accident this morning. First North Street between DeLong and Culbert Streets. Also an accident blocking the left lane, 81 northbound if you're traveling north near Tinker Tavern Road. That exit 121. Watch for authorities on the scene.
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0: 93Q, the number one hit music station. Shortest song we've ever played, Dominic Fike's Baby Doll. It's like a minute and a half.
1: Do we know that for sure?
0: Yeah.
1: The Barbie Girl, isn't Barbie
0: That's
1: Girl?
0: It's a minute 50 something.
1: Oh, okay. I knew you timed it all.
0: That's about 20 seconds longer. Ted and Amy in the morning. It's 6:20 with 93Q.
1: We're still celebrating Michael Jackson music contest today. Our couple of contests. Yeah, we started giving these away yesterday, and everybody was like, holy cow.
0: Yeah.
1: We were discussing how Michael Jackson has had a resurgence. I haven't seen that movie yet, but I hear it's really, really, really good.
0: Right.
1: And boy, I saw the Broadway and Syracuse musical when it was here this past spring. Unbelievable.
0: Well, now you can enjoy the music and the dancing and the costumes of Michael Jackson with a new show coming to the Landmark Theater. It's a one night only, right? October
1: 2nd. One night only. And you got to see the videos that are up on our Ted and Amy 93Q Facebook page, because this dude, he looks like Michael Jackson, man. Michael Jackson Live Forever on Friday, October 2nd. And it's happening at 8 p.m. presented by Harlem Nights. And yeah, this is a pair of tickets. Now, Harlem Nights is the events company that's bringing it, and they just want to make sure that if you go online and order tickets, you go right to the Ticketmaster location.
0: Yeah, because if you just search for the Michael Jackson show at the Landmark, a third-party seller is going
1: to And they're selling it for like $300 as compared to the $60 tickets.
0: Right.
1: So they just apparently performed in New Jersey and had a sold-out crowd.
0: Wow,
1: because this just looks like it's amazing, like choreography and everything.
0: Yeah.
1: If you'd like a pair of tickets, 421-9393. We'll take caller number 10 to tell us your number next.
0: What's your number?
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0: All right, here's the deal. As you're coming in from the North Country into downtown on 81 southbound, back down to one lane again before the rush hour starts. So, yeah, hopefully they'll have that wrapped up soon. But right now it's kind of stop and go between exits 23, 24 A and B and the Franklin West Street exit 20. So expect delays for the time being, all right? As you're coming through downtown, lane restrictions around the Clinton Square area for a weekend festival. Do watch for an accident. First North Street between DeLong and Culbert Street. Slow it down in those school and work zones.
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0: Ted and Amy in the morning. It's 6:22. Let's say hello to caller number 10, Lisa. How are you this morning, Lisa?
6: Good, how are you?
0: Wonderful. Just for being the 10th caller, you have tickets to see the Michael Jackson Live Forever show, Landmark Theater, on October 2nd. Those are yours, but we do want to play a little What's Your Number with you this morning.
1: All right, and by the way, not a musical, not an actual concert. It's just like a whole production,
0: yeah.
1: And they have lights and sounds
0: Very
1: and choreography.
0: Cool.
1: Looks really, really good. All right, 1 to 10, babes, napping.
0: Oh, what do we think about napping on a scale of 1 to 10?
6: Oh, it's a hard
0: 10
6: now that I'm an adult.
0: Hard
1: 10. It's a hard
0: 10. I could not agree more with you.
1: I used to be the best napper, and I just can't nap anymore.
0: Yeah, it's
1: I
0: called mean, old age, Jimmy.
1: You can't nap anymore?
0: I think the older you get, the less sleep you need.
1: For decades, I used to be able to like lay down and take a nap, and I can't do it anymore. It drives me nuts.
0: What's sad, though, is our hours, Lisa, were so screwed up that my nap would be like 3 hours long.
6: Yeah,
0: and then
6: I'm a nurse,
0: sleep with
6: so my naps are weird, and I just take them any chance I get.
0: Exactly.
6: So.
1: Are you one of these people that can just lay down and go to sleep for whatever, 10 minutes or 30 minutes, or it doesn't matter?
6: 100%.
0: Yeah.
1: Love that.
0: That's what I'm reduced to now. I'll close my eyes and like sleep for like 10 minutes, and it's like I feel totally refreshed.
1: Oh, well, there you go. That's supposed to be the best.
0: There you go.
1: Well.
0: Hey, Lisa, have a great time at the Michael Jackson Live Forever show, okay?
6: Thank you so much. I'm so excited.
0: Yeah, it's going to be a good time. Again, October 2nd, Landmark Theater. 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

0: We have a beautiful day ahead. Boy, yesterday was spectacular. I think we have the same thing happening. Highs in the 70s under sunny skies. Maybe a little bit of fog outlying areas, so watch for that. But 59 in Syracuse at 6:31. Good morning. Here's what's happening. A man has died following a crash in the town of Salina last week. 85-year-old Gary Zimmer of Syracuse was attempting to make a left from Oswego Road onto Liverpool Bypass Road when he turned in front of a car. Zimmer and his passenger, 84-year-old Patricia Zimmer, were taken by ambulance to upstate. Gary Zimmer recently died of his injuries. The other driver, 21-year-old Dadiri Abdi of Syracuse, suffered serious injuries. He also was hospitalized. That crash occurred about 1:30 p.m. last Thursday. President Trump promised every adult American citizen a $5,000 dividend, but only if Republicans win both chambers in November.
1: Isn't that illegal? Isn't that like
0: trying to bribe voters? It seems like it's kind of unrealistic, but the plan would cost over $1.2 trillion.
1: I'm still waiting for my tariff and my Doge checks. When are those coming?
0: And drew immediate criticism from both parties, particularly after the national debt recently passed $40 trillion. Mm. Critics also questioned its legality, as federal law prohibits payments made to influence voters.

0: Then we put a tomatillo sauce on top with the cheese sauce. And I call it the lazy man's fajita because all you got to do is just cut it up and the tortilla is already there. So you don't have to get your hands dirty.
1: I kind of like constructing my own fajita, though. Oh, that's why when they bring all the sizzling meat and all the fixings and stuff.
2: You do like a good fajita.
1: I do, but it takes up a lot of table space.
2: Right. The husband does as well. And you're like, I can understand it because it comes out sizzling and all that.
1: Yeah.
2: But if you have a small table, you kind of have to make sure, I would say 3/4 of it is taken.
1: Do you mind if I put my tortillas in your lap? I've run out of room.
2: Oh,
1: good stuff,
2: Mexican
1: though.
2: Food,
1: sweet deal this morning, 8 a.m. Log on 93Q.com. A $50 gift certificate for just $25, half price for San Miguel, right in the village of Baldwinsville, right on the river. Great food, great drinks, and a great deal.
2: 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All right, I'm going to keep the fog in here, even though Ted and I did not encounter any. Yeah.
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2: We'll take it out soon, though. Otherwise, some sunshine, a beautiful day, highs in the 70s, clear overnight down to the 50s, and a mix of sun and clouds on your Saturday. Could see a few more clouds on Sunday, but still high temperatures both days in the 80s. 59 in Syracuse, 634 with Ted and Amy on 93Q, the number one hit music station.
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0: 93Q, the number one hit music station, Friday Flashback with Hathaway, What Is Love. You can't hear that song and not do that Will Ferrell, Chris Kattan head bob from Night at the Roxbury.
1: I was noticing you doing that during the entire song.
0: You can't help it.
1: Mm-hmm.
0: More Friday Flashbacks coming up this morning. It's 6:39 with 93Q.
1: A beautiful day. Blue skies, sunshine. Mm-hmm. Happy weekend already. Highs in the 70s. It's 59 in Syracuse here at 93Q.
0: What's happening in the world of celebrities this morning?
1: Harry Styles is taking his Together tour worldwide in 2027, adding 25 new stadium dates across North America Europe.
0: Oh, boy.
1: Yeah, the run is kicking off. You know, let's see. Phoenix, Dallas,
0: City.
1: Los Angeles, Toronto, Atlanta, Chicago, before heading to Europe. So, I mean, he's kind of close. I don't think we're going to get closer than downstate, but still exciting. Tickets range from $60 to $300, and limited unpredictable fun tickets starting at $20.
0: What does that mean?
1: Well, I guess you do.
0: He might surprise
1: you're
0: you.
1: You're in the parking lot. I think that they're unpredictable where they're going to be, but you might get yourself a bargain.
0: Okay.
1: So Styles called the 2027 dates the final cities of Together. No tour for Spice Girls.
0: No.
1: And fans expecting a reunion tour announcement were left deflated.
0: I thought they were planning on getting all together. You said all five of them even.
1: Well, the group has been building anticipation on social media before the big reveal. There was a reveal. It's not a tour. It's a compilation album.
0: Oh.
1: And so there are those that are excited about the singles collection, which drops November 6th.
0: Wait a minute. How many albums did the Spice Girls have?
1: 14 records and CDs.
0: Oh, really?
1: Each single's original artwork, B-sides, early demo, Do You Think About Me, the group's last full five-member tour concluded way, way back in 2008. And they did tour in 2019, but Posh Spice was not part of that.
0: My kids will be devastated at this news.
1: Yeah, and so many fans were like, well, I've been saving money already for the Spice Girls tour.
0: Exactly.
1: I guess I'll just buy the compilation.
0: That stinks.
1: And how about Lil Snoop Dogg, who will be hosting the 2026 MTV Video Music Awards, marking the show's return to the West Coast for the first time in 9 years. And so he's going to be hosting. He's always a big draw. He's always very fun. The show will be the sixth consecutive year hosted by a hip-hop artist.
0: Hmm.
1: And that is happening on Sunday, September 27th on CBS, simulcast on MTV, and streaming on Paramount Plus.
0: You'll be able to find it everywhere. Thank you for the rundown this morning. 641, Ted and Amy with 93Q.
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0: Slow going coming into the city. 81 southbound this morning. The left lane is closed between the Hiawatha Boulevard, Destiny USA, Bear Street exits, and the Route 298 Bear Street exit. What does that mean? Because Bear Street's part of that exit. I wonder how that works. Well, watch for slowdowns as you're coming by the mall this morning on 81 southbound. Again, an accident on the north side, First North Street between DeLong Avenue and Culbert Street. And again, Clinton Square got lane restrictions around there for the weekend festival. Watch your speeds.
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0: 93Q, the number one hit music station. Bruno, I just might. Ted and Amy in the morning. 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
0: We are moving slow, 81 south into the city this morning with the left lane blocked between, right by the mall, right in that area. So watch for, again, construction. They should have it wrapped up, if not already, then very soon. But again, might be some delays coming into the city this morning. An accident, First North Street between DeLong Avenue and Culbert Street on the north side. Watch for that. And again, lane restrictions around Clinton Square for a weekend festival. We got school buses on the move. Watch for those kids.
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4: We have a beautiful day. Sunshine, blue skies, highs in the 70s today. It's 55 in Syracuse at 651. Good morning. Here's what's happening. The Syracuse Police and Fire Departments at the helm of a remembrance ceremony to mark the 25th anniversary of the 9/11 terrorist attacks today. Every year they honor the nearly 3,000 people who lost their lives that day, the first responders who made the ultimate sacrifice, and all those whose lives were forever changed that day. Now the public is invited to Foreman Park on East Genesee Street. All attendees are asked to be there by 8 a.m. So that's happening this morning. Meanwhile, former President George W. Bush marked 25 years since the September 11 attacks yesterday, saying that Americans don't pay attention to the lesson of 9/11. He was speaking at his Dallas Presidential Library with former Secretary of State Condoleezza Rice. Bush warned against U.S. isolationism, stating what happens overseas matters to our national security at home. County Executive Ryan McMahon here in Onondaga County has announced a $500,000, $500,000 investment to strengthen the infrastructure at nearly 90 local food pantries. Apparently, thousands of refugee families are facing the loss of SNAP benefits. Over 9,000 refugees in this county alone have already lost or will lose benefits by mid next year. So it's kind of cool. They're working through the Food Bank of Central New York, which every time we talk about the Food Bank, we mention they're the umbrella organization that helps to supply food to all of these different food pantries at a lower cost
0: throughout the entire area.
4: So I know everybody, you know, has their favorite food pantries, but donating to the food bank is one reason how you can help. And that's the reason why they're handling these applications, probably most of them awarding grants up to $10,000, most of them between $2,500 and $3,500. A lot of focus on refrigeration, because if these food pantries don't have refrigeration, they can't get the fresh fruits and vegetables and dairy products and all that kind of stuff.
0: So that's when
4: they're
0: going to
4: up their game. And that's healthy. I mean, you know, being able to give out that food in the food pantries, support for shelving carts and other equipment will also be available for pantries that do not require refrigeration. And San Miguel Mexican Bar and Grill has been serving up the Mexican food in the village of Baldwinsville for years now. Owner Kelly Metrick says they're looking forward to a busy fall, and she says their weeks are full of specials.
5: So we Taco Tuesday, we do all-you-can-eat tacos for $18, which is just our side taco, the soft or the hard, the ground beef or shredded chicken, and it comes with lettuce and cheese. Wednesdays, we have trivia on Wednesday nights. It starts out at 7 o'clock. Thursdays, we have a great deal. Like today, you can get 10 street tacos, 2 carne asada, 2 pollo asada, 2 carnitas, 2 birria, and 2 diabla, and a Patron tree, which is 4 Patron margaritas for $65. Ooh. So you can bring your girlfriend in, get a date night, come in, share that. It's just a great time.
0: I like it, too, because she does like live music out on the patio, on the river.
4: And I'm sorry, I recorded that yesterday. That's why she said the Thursday special today. I should have taken that out. Sorry about that. But I put a couple of those specials, but yeah, that's a really good deal.
0: You
4: right?
0: can't go wrong bucks. With a Patron tree.
4: You had me.
0: Right?
4: A Patron tree. Yeah. Well, next time around, because not only do they have really good margaritas, but they have them in different sizes, which is really very unusual. So we'll be talking about her margaritas next time
0: around. All right. 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I mean, you can use it for anything, right? 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So log on, get your information in there. 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
4: Beautiful day. Sunshine, highs in the 70s today. Clear overnight down to the 50s and looking like a pretty nice weekend. A mix of sun and clouds on Saturday, highs in the 80s. Maybe a few more clouds on Sunday, but still highs in the 80s. So summer's not over yet. 55 in Syracuse, 655 with Ted and Amy on 93Q.
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0: Good morning. It is almost 7 o'clock. Ted and Amy, Friday, September 11th. We have more of today's hit music, plus some Friday flashbacks getting you ready for the weekend ahead, like Pitbull, I Know You Want Me, Kaye Ocho. 93Q, the number one hit music station.
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16: You know they had that 75 Street Brazil. Well, this year's gonna be called Calle Ocho. Que hola, cada, que hola, omega. And this how we gonna do it. Dale!

Your life isn't on shuffle. Your music shouldn't be either. Do you want the house door? Kiss me and I might drop dead. 93Q.

0: 93Q, the number one music station, Ariana Grande, Hate That I Made You Love Me, 7:06 on your Friday morning with Ted and Amy. It looks like it's going to be a spectacular evening for our Ted and Amy Sunset Cruise.
1: Oh, I'm so excited.
0: Sun Cruiser, vodka iced tea, Syracuse boat tours, and what, like 25 listeners or something
1: 26.
0: Like that?
1: 26. We gave away listeners. 13 pair of tickets. By the way, I contacted all of you with all the information you need to know. I would recommend you bring a sweatshirt.
0: Yeah, it might be a little
1: because it's the Sunset Cruise, and once the sun sets, it's a little bit chillier out on the shores of Onondaga Lake.
0: Good point, my friend.
1: But it should be a gorgeous night, and knock on wood, don't you feel like the sunset's going to be spectacular
0: I have a feeling. Bring your cameras if you're going to be one of our lucky listeners on board.
1: Congratulations to all of you. And again, I think I confirmed with all of you that you got it and you're coming, but you can check the winner's list. I posted it again on our 93Q page. So please.
0: And I think Annette and the gangs, they sail right through October, right?
1: Yeah.
0: So you can book a cruise.
1: For some, I haven't seen Annette since we went on the Sunset Cruise last year, but I think she was like, you know what? I'm going till the weather doesn't cooperate anymore.
0: Until they make her take the boat out of the water.
1: It's frozen around the edges of the dock, and then she can take it out. But yeah, plenty of time, and this is obviously such a beautiful time to do that.
0: Yeah.
1: So we're looking forward to it. Yes, it couldn't be a better day. Sunshine, we're looking at highs in the 70s. 55 in Syracuse here at 93Q.
0: 421-9393. Let's take callers 10, 11, and 12 to play a game of Brilliant or BS for another incredible prize you could win.
1: Michael Lives Forever is coming October 2nd to the Landmark Theater, courtesy of Harlem Nights.
0: Wow.
1: And boy, this show just recently sold out in New Jersey.
0: Yeah, it did.
1: So that's how absolutely amazing it is. And so we hope that you book your tickets.
0: In fact, you put videos of the show up on our Ted and Amy 93Q Facebook page if you want to check out what it is you're
1: going to
0: experience.
1: Guy looks a lot like Michael.
0: Rodrigo Teaser.
1: He performs all over the place, and this is a one night only on October 2nd. We keep mentioning this. Just please, like, go to your Ticketmaster location, because there's third parties that are selling these tickets for a lot more.
0: Yeah.
1: And so you're going to want to go right to Ticketmaster. The link and the videos, if you want to get inspired, are right up on our Ted and Amy 93Q Facebook page, or you can win a pair right now. 421-9393, as Ted said. 10, 11, 12, we'll do it next here at 93Q.
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4: When union members come together, we can turn even the toughest challenges into change.
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0: Well, we are still looking at slow and go traffic through the city this morning because of all the road construction that's continuing. School buses are on the move, so watch for the kids. Again, if you're coming in through the downtown area, watch for lane restrictions around Clinton Square for the weekend festival. Slow it down in the work and the school zones.
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0: Ted and Amy in the morning at 7:09. Let's say hello to caller number 10. Hi, what's your name?
8: It's Sarah.
0: Sarah, get this question right. We'll give you those tickets to see Michael Lives Forever.
1: October 2nd at the Landmark Theater, courtesy of Harlem Nights. All right, here we go. I have never seen the Disney movie Bambi. Why? Because it has to do with an animal.
0: Because the mother gets killed right off the bat.
1: It has to do with an animal, and even though they're animated, I can't take it.
0: Disney likes to kill those moms right at the beginning.
1: But anyway, what animal, Sarah, was Bambi's friend Flower?
0: Oh.
1: Was it a skunk? Was it a chipmunk? Or was it another deer?
0: Are you there, Sarah?
8: I'm here.
0: Okay. What was Flower?
8: I'm gonna go with a skunk.
0: It was a skunk.
1: It was a skunk,
0: right?
1: Oh, I guess was it like kind of ironic?
0: Yes.
1: Called? Okay.
0: Yes, that
1: Flower.
0: Was the reason. And who was Thumper?
1: Rabbit.
0: Yes.
1: Okay. I didn't see Bambi. I never watched Bambi. I don't know.
0: And who was the hunter?
1: Oh.
9: A cold-blooded killer.
0: Sarah, you did it. You got the tickets for Rodrigo Teaser, Michael Lives Forever. Again, October 2nd at the Landmark. It's going to be a good show, okay?
8: Yes, that's awesome. Thank you.
0: You're welcome. You hang on the line again. Ticketmaster.com for your tickets. Thank you to Kilo and the gang at Harlem Nights. for bringing them to town. It's going to be a good show. 7-Eleven with Ted and Amy.
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0: 93Q, the number one hit music stations. Taylor, I knew it, I knew you. 7:21 with Ted and Amy in the morning. This might be the first weekend for me to sport my new Bills football hat.
1: Oh, here we go.
0: They
1: had
0: their
1: season
0: opener on Sunday.
1: Oh,
0: so yeah,
1: very exciting.
0: Ted, me and the Mafia.
1: Ted got a Buffalo Bills hat, so he's just ready to go and watch whatever game is possible.
0: It was on sale at Costco. Speaking of Buffalo Bills, all right, what did you do now? Did you find another cob of corn in the garbage from the Buffalo Bills?
1: By the way, we refer to it as cob of corn.
0: Board operator. Because we are now officially part of the Bills football radio network.
1: We have a lot of sports people in here because the Mets are finishing up their season. Obviously, next week, unless they go on to the playoffs, could be very exciting.
0: Right, and we think
1: the Bills are just starting.
0: We think the Bills talk show guy on our sister station, the Score 1260, we think he's bringing in a cob of corn.
1: No, we don't know who it is, but I was talking.
0: They never showed up before they started that.
1: Well, and who brings, it's not just the cob of corn that's been eaten, it's the husks. So it just intrigues me. I feel like this is the most unique office food that I have found in the kitchen or in the kitchen garbage.
0: Right.
1: And it's happening again. You got to go in there and look.
0: I'm thinking it's the Buffalo Bills guy.
1: It's quite intriguing. So I thought that would be kind of an interesting question to pose as to what is the most bizarre thing you found consumed in the office kitchen? Because, you know, I was talking about how it's not unusual. You go in there and there's just usually stuff that's been warmed up. Sometimes there's containers. Sometimes there's just packaging that's in the garbage. But for the last 3 days, there's been not only a cob of corn eaten, but the husks, which is intriguing.
0: So it's, so he's cooking it here.
1: Yeah. Well, there's a bunch of different sports guys. Could be Paul.
0: Paul has never had a cob of corn. He runs our Mets games and other things.
1: Yes, and he's doing some Bills stuff too. So, you never know. But they work off hours, so we don't necessarily know who is here. We just know they're here.
0: Wow.
1: And their presence is felt this week with the cob of corn.
0: And it's just one, right? It's just one,
1: just
0: cob of corn a day.
1: See, now you're talking about it. See?
0: You've got me saying it.
1: Cob of corn. Once you go cob of corn, you don't go corn cob.
0: All right. Well, if you want to contribute to our question of the
1: corn
0: day.
1: Corn on the cob, I guess that's what we call it.
0: I just call it corn on the cob.
1: Uh-huh.
0: You're the one that coined the phrase cob of corn.
1: Feel free to use it.
0: If you want to contribute, it's posted our question of the day right up on our Ted and Amy 93Q Facebook page this morning, all right? And we'll read some back coming up a little later on this morning. 7:23, let's update you right in from the traffic link.
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0: We are looking at slow-moving traffic through the city downtown by Clinton Square. They've got another weekend festival this weekend, so some road closures, lane restrictions to work with. On the highways, things are slowing up as the rush hour builds. It's going to be a sunny morning. Bring along your sunglasses. Again, watch for the school buses. They are on the move as well.
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0: We have a beautiful day, sunshine, highs in the 70s, looking pretty good for the weekend. If we see any clouds, it's going to be more Sunday than tomorrow, but enjoy another weekend, I guess. 55 in Syracuse at 7:30. Good morning. Here's what's happening. The news brought to you by William Matar. A man has died following a crash in the town of Salina that happened last week. 85-year-old Gary Zimmer of Syracuse was attempting to make a left from Oswego Road onto Liverpool Bypass Road when he turned in front of a car. Zimmer and his passenger, 84-year-old Patricia Zimmer, were taken by ambulance to upstate. Gary Zimmer recently died of those injuries. The other driver, 21-year-old Dairi Abdi of Syracuse, suffered serious injuries as well. He is hospitalized for treatment. That crash occurred about 1:30 p.m. last Thursday. Well, Lindsey Clancy's defense attorney renewed his push yesterday to have the Plymouth County Superior Court throw out her triple murder case by arguing prosecutors failed to show enough evidence to support a conviction. Her attorney filed a motion asking the judge to enter a finding of not guilty by reason of lack of criminal responsibility for each criminal count.
1: Well, there's no question she killed her kids.
0: Right, right. Clancy's five-week trial ended in a mistrial on September 4th. Jurors failed to reach a unanimous verdict following a week of deliberation. And her defense was all about the postpartum psychosis that she was suffering. And there was a lot of sympathy because she reached out multiple times and asked for help. I'm not saying she should have killed her children. I'm just saying.
2: But I mean, that doesn't excuse the fact that she killed her kids.
0: I get it. I think I can't imagine that they're going to throw them out, but I...
2: Can you be found guilty by reason of mental issue?
0: I think there were some choices... I could be wrong, that the jury could make, finding on one count or another count or whatever. I just see that going back to trial at some point. And San Miguel Mexican Bar and Grill has been serving up the Mexican food in the village of Baldwinsville they moved from Syracuse. I can't even remember. Years ago, right? Like, was it? I think it was before the pandemic.
2: I remember it being a couple of different places because I've lived in Beeville for like 35 years.
0: But they've been there and love the village of Baldwinsville, right on the water.
2: And we love San Miguel because it's some great food.
0: Owner Kelly Metrick says they're looking forward to a busy fall and their margaritas are a fan favorite.
3: We just took second place in the Margarita Fest back in July. We did a blueberry pineapple margarita. It was to die for. We have several sizes. Our small is 16 ounces, medium is 24, large is 35, 60-ounce pitcher, 50-ounce fishbowl, 100-ounce tower. We have a Patron tree. We have a flight where you could pick four different margaritas. If you're on the edge, do I want this one? So you'd get that flight and then find your favorite one and order that one.
2: Nice.
0: They got soft serve margarita. I put a picture of that up there, which is kind of like a soft ice cream thing, but it's got alcohol in it.
2: Yeah, so. I mean, they do whenever the village, because they do like a chowder walk. Mm-hmm. So they had like a really good like Mexican street corn chowder one year.
0: Yeah, I got to go in and just colorful and fun, and they do music, and you can get it for half price as of 8 o'clock this morning. These are going to go fast right up on our

0: Taylor Hansen dance to that song on the upcoming Dancing with the Stars?
1: That would be a fan favorite, I have a feeling.
0: He's one of the contestants this year,
1: right? All grown up, a dad, and yeah, he's one of the Dancing with the Stars contestants.
0: Friday flashback, Hansen's Bop 737 with Ted and Amy in the morning here with 93Q.
1: Blue skies, a really nice day, highs in the 70s. It's 58 in Syracuse here at 93Q.
0: Very similar weather-wise 25 years ago.
1: You know, I was thinking about that.
0: As we commemorate the 25th anniversary of 9/11.
1: Right, and you know, we talked about how to have a tone for this morning show that wasn't so down, and we have been very open with the fact that Ted and I can't handle the audio from 9/11.
0: I think it's, anyone who was alive that day and saw all the breaking news happening, those audio bites just trigger
1: it gets you
0: all the memories.
1: But and I shared an unsung hero right after 6 o'clock and tried to maintain composure because you know that's tough. What it's all about is telling these stories. So we tried to look at unsung heroes. There were so many. I mean, first responders, obviously those that were on the flights, but for this one around, I'm going to focus on actually an elevator operator. On the morning of September 11, 2001, Charles Chuck Costello Jr. was working at a hotel in Soho, about 20 blocks north of the World Trade Center. He was 46 years old, a New Jersey father of four, a Navy veteran, and an elevator mechanic. It was unusual for him to be working in Manhattan that day. Then the first plane struck the North Tower, and as crowds began pouring away from lower Manhattan, Costello made the opposite choice. He ran toward it. The World Trade Center

0: depended heavily on elevators, and after the impacts, many had stalled. People were trapped in dark shafts and cars filling with smoke, unable to open the doors or reach the floors around them. Costello understood those systems, so he went inside. And while other crews were being pulled back from the danger, he volunteered his knowledge to firefighters and police officers working inside the complex. They quickly began referring to him as the elevator man. Using his tools and experience, Costello helped override systems and force open jammed elevator doors. One trapped group after another was released. He worked through the North Tower, helping people escape the elevators. And instead of leaving, he then went to the South Tower and started doing it all again. Costello continued helping emergency crews free trapped occupants while conditions inside the World Trade Center became increasingly dangerous. He could have walked away, but he stayed, and his efforts were credited with helping to save hundreds of people. Unfortunately, Chuck Costello never made it home. He spent his life working, understanding elevators, machinery most people barely think about until something goes wrong. And on September 11th, that ordinary technical knowledge suddenly became life-saving. No one ordered him to go there. He simply knew there were people trapped inside the systems he understood better than almost anybody else nearby. A man who saw thousands of people running away from the danger and understood his particular skill might help someone still trapped inside it. So he turned toward the towers and kept working until he could not come back.
1: Unbelievable. What a story. Again, we're commemorating and honoring those unsung heroes of 9/11 on this 25th anniversary. Ted and Amy in the morning at 7:40 with 93Q.
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2: Oh, this just in. We got a report of a rollover accident on Route 48 in the town of Granby this morning, right at County Line Road. Route 48 at County Line Road in the town of Granby. Watch for authorities on the scene. That's going to be blocking probably for quite a while, that area. So do be careful. Closer to downtown, we do have some lane restrictions right around Clinton Square for the weekend festival. Watch for that. Slowdowns out in the town of Lysander. An accident with possible injuries. Reeves Road between Wheaton Road and Fenner Road. An accident this morning. Thompson Road at James Street in DeWitt. Watch for slowdowns. West Taft Road at Allen Road due to an accident with injuries in North Syracuse. Not sure what the problem is. Just slow it down this morning and be careful.
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1: 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Plus, I still can't picture you in cowboy boots. Some people can carry them off.
2: I would just be 8 feet tall if I bought cowboy boots. Come on.
1: Come on, baby.
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2: Once again, checking your ride in. Sunshine, bring along your sunglasses. Big traffic news if you're traveling like from the Baldwinsville area up to towards Phoenix. We have a rollover accident on Route 48 right at County Line Road, right in the Phoenix, town of Granby area. Again, rollover accident, Route 48 at County Line Road. Watch for authorities on the scene. Traffic there is big time backed up. An accident blocking the left lane of the 81 northbound at Tinker Tavern Road. If you're going a little farther north, an accident closer to home, Thompson Road at James Street, an accident with injuries, West Taft Road at Allen Road, an accident with injuries, Reeves Road between Wheaton Road and Fenner Road in Lysander. Slow your speeds down.
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1: It is a beautiful day. Sunshine, blue skies, highs in the 70s today. A little chilly this morning, 58 in Syracuse at 7:51. Good morning. Here's what's happening. Syracuse Police and Fire Department at the helm of a remembrance ceremony this morning to mark the 25th anniversary of the 9/11 terrorist attacks. Every year, they honor the nearly 3,000 people who lost their lives, the first responders who made the ultimate sacrifice, and all of those whose lives were changed forever that day. Now, they're asking that you get down very quickly, relatively quickly, to Foreman Park on East Genesee Street.
2: Okay.
1: They ask that you get there around 8 o'clock because you have to find parking. They're going to be obviously having moments of silence coming up this hour, this next hour. So the public is invited, but if you can, you know, right now plan to just get on down there.
2: We've done it a few times.
1: Yeah, they've done that since the first anniversary. So hard to believe 25 years have gone by. Well, President Trump announced yesterday he will send $500 rebate checks to nearly 1 million Affordable Care Act.
2: This is
1: something else.
2: Well, that was for the voters.
1: There was a lot of money that was being promised yesterday. This is $500 rebate checks to nearly 1 million Affordable Care Act enrollees from 30 states. He claimed were charged excessive fees under the former administration. Now, the White House claims the funds for the rebate checks will come from a surplus of unused exchange fee collections. It's unclear where that money is or how that works. Yes, you were talking about he did promise every adult American citizen a $5,000 dividend, but only if the Republicans win both chambers in November.
2: Which sounds kind of illegal to me.
1: More criticized because, number one, the national debt just recently passed $40 trillion.
2: Well, and the cost of that. You're not supposed to pay people to vote.
1: There's that. There is that. So both sides are kind of going, I'm not really sure that's actually something that you can do.
2: I did hear he added that if you are a registered voter and you don't vote, you will go to hell.
1: Oh, okay.
2: That was added in.
1: Well, hey, I'm all about people registering to vote, whether you do so in a specific party or you don't have to register in a specific party.
2: Right? No.
1: You can just register.
2: Right.
1: Yeah. So.
2: But you can't vote unless you register.
1: Unless you register. County Executive Ryan McMahon has announced a $500,000 investment to strengthen the infrastructure at nearly 90 local food pantries. As thousands of refugees' families are facing the loss of SNAP benefits, about 9,000 refugees in this county alone apparently have already lost or will lose benefits by mid-next year. Working a lot on refrigeration, and when you think about food pantries, refrigeration makes or breaks when you can give away healthy fruits and vegetables and dairy products and all that kind of stuff. So they are taking submissions through the Food Bank of Central New York, which is the umbrella organization that helps support all of these food pantries because they offer the foods at lower cost. They can buy so much in bulk. So they're saying most of these grants will go like $2,500, up to $10,000.
2: Right.
1: Again, it's $500,000.
2: But again, and this is all going to be used for infrastructure, not for food.
1: This is more for, and those that are not relying on any sort of refrigeration, which some of the food pantries do, helping with shelving and other equipment and things that are needed just to make sure that they can serve more people here in the county.
2: That's great.
1: And speaking of great food, San Miguel Mexican Bar and Grill has been serving up the Mexican food in the village of Baldwinsville for years. Owner Kelly Metrick says they're looking forward to a busy fall, and she says Mexican food and their place in particular is making people happy for a reason.
6: Well, Mexican food is a comfort food, and then you have your tequila with your margarita, but I think it's the atmosphere. You come in, we got the music playing, our customers, it's a big family. It's in there. So when you come in, you just have a good time, and then you leave, and you're full, and you're happy.
2: And it's fun to pronounce. Salsa. Salsa.
1: Give me a couple of other
2: margarita. Margarita.
1: There you go.
2: Margarita.
1: Oh, roll that tongue.
2: Burrito.
1: So we got 5 minutes. Count them, 5 minutes.
2: Oh, boy. Okay.
1: Before those half-price gift certificates go on sale. Right up at 93Q.com.
2: Again,
1: click on over on the sweet deal link.
2: $50 gift certificate for just $25.
1: I would log on now.
2: And I would too. Get your information
1: in there, and then you can just click.
2: Right.
1: And again, we love it when they're so popular, but
2: I will be purchasing mine, salsa.
1: I like that.
2: Thank you.
1: Maybe you should learn the salsa. So you can do the salsa at San Miguel while eating salsa.
2: And I like to use a rumba.
1: All right. We got some sunshine today. Highs in the 70s. Clear overnight down to the 50s. Mix of sun and clouds on Saturday. Highs in the 80s. A little bit of cloud action on Sunday, but I think overall it's going to be a nice weekend ahead. 58 and sunny in Syracuse. 756 with Ted and Amy on 93Q.
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2: 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Ted and Amy, sunshine on this Friday, September 11th. 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

0: 93Q, the number one hit music station's Ted and Amy in the morning with Olivia Dean. 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
1: In December of each year, I have compiled a list all throughout the year of different things that happen that I think have to be brought up again.
0: Like mysteries. Like
1: kind of office
0: weird, strange
1: mysteries.
0: Things that
1: strange
0: happen
1: things.
0: Here. Yeah.
1: Remember when somebody was storing coins in the freezer?
0: Did we ever figure out who those
1: no.
0: were?
1: No.
0: Because we just wound up taking them, right?
1: I think they just one day disappeared, but we were never quite sure. There were coins in the freezer. We were discussing the three cartons of eggs, like 18 packs or whatever, that were in the refrigerator forever, and nobody ever claimed
0: owned
1: them.
0: It was really weird.
1: But the latest was just during this week, I would come in the morning, and in the office kitchen garbage can, there was not only an eaten cob of corn... But the husks were there in the garbage as well.
0: So they made it here.
1: They either made it here or they brought the whole cooked husk and everything.
0: I mean, I microwave my corn on the cob because it's just me. And it's a great way to do it.
1: Maybe that's just how they bring it into work. But, and I haven't figured out who it is yet.
0: Okay.
1: But that was our question because we thought there's got to be some other bizarre office food that you find in the office kitchen.
0: We posted it right up on our Ted and Amy 93Q Facebook page. What is the most bizarre thing you found consumed in your office kitchen? Donna Marie writes, well, this wasn't really the office, but she says, my son ate pizza in the shower once, which I found was very odd, but I guess it saved him time.
1: Time consuming. How about Joel writes, a half-eaten egg salad sandwich, but the kicker is, it was ostrich eggs.
0: Ostrich eggs.
1: I'm not quite sure how somebody knew it was ostrich eggs. That's interesting.
0: Antony says she found a Cornish hen carcass with mayonnaise once.
1: Okay.
0: Somebody ate a whole Cornish hen at work?
1: Let's see. We have fish in the microwave. Thanks, Christine. Hey. That's always
0: right?
1: bad.
0: Yeah, that's never bad.
1: Let's see. There's other strange... I thought I saw one other one that was... Allison, I'm sorry, but this sounds like a lunch
0: that I would
1: bring.
0: This sounds like something you would do.
1: Cottage cheese, fresh mozzarella balls, and tomatoes all mixed together in the same container. Just the smell of it was awful.
0: Throw a hard-boiled eggshell in there, and I would definitely think it was you.
1: I guess everybody's got their different kind of focuses on what they eat at work, but feel free. It's just something that we decided to put up there, because it's intriguing us.
0: Very strange.
1: One of these days... The cob of corn eater is going to come forward.
0: I think it's the Buffalo Bills people.
1: Well, they're here at night.
0: I think they're eating cobs of corn here at work. Right?
1: And I just appreciate everybody referring to it as cob of corn now. I really do appreciate that one.
0: Ted and Amy in the morning. 8:09. Let's update your ride in from the 93Q traffic link.
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0: Oh, you're probably wishing you had a train to get into work this morning. We have a number of accidents in the area. I'm not sure if it's the sunshine maybe that's causing it, but yeah, the big news is that rollover accident, Route 48 at County Line Road, up in the Phoenix area. If you're heading out of Baldwinsville towards Fulton, you're going to find that rollover accident blocking Route 48 at County Line Road. It is stop and go through that area. Be careful. Again, closer to home, an accident here in the Thompson Road at James Street in the DeWitt area. West Taft Road at Allen Road, we had an accident there. Accident with injuries, Reeves Road between Wheaton Road and Fenner Road in Lysander. And an accident with possible injuries now, Rock Cut Road between 481 and Rams Gulch Road. Be careful.
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0: 93Q, the number one hit music station. It's 20 minutes after 8 o'clock. Ted and Amy on your Friday morning heading into a gorgeous weekend weather-wise. We got a lot going on now. You're going to be a little later this afternoon speaking to the class, the high school at Camden High School.
1: They asked me to come back. They're doing a 9/11 remembrance kind of assembly. So I'm one of three speakers, and I don't know the last time I've been to Camden High School.
0: Really?
1: So I'm honored to go back and be one of the speakers today.
0: Tonight, we're on board the Syracuse Boat Tour Sunset Cruise with all our listeners that won tickets with our Ted and Amy Sunset Cruise.
1: And Sun Cruiser Can Cocktails. Yeah. We're really excited about that. It should be an absolutely beautiful night. If you are headed out with us, just bring a jacket, please, because it's going to be a gorgeous day. But we're going to see the sunset, which means after the sun sets, it might be a little chilly tonight.
0: There you go. And then there's no rest for the weary, because bright and early tomorrow morning, you're going to be out and about once again with the folks for the ARC race.
1: I'm drinking a lot of water. I got to stay hydrated. I'm going to be talking a lot the next 24 hours. But yeah, the ARC race to benefit ARC of Onondaga.
0: Yeah.
1: I've done this many, many, many years. And of course, they do amazing things in our community. And looking forward to emceeing the races. In fact, there is still time. You can join me. It's going to be a gorgeous morning tomorrow at Long Branch Park in Liverpool. There's a 5K, a kid's 1 mile fun run, a 3K family fun walk, and registration begins bright and early at 7 a.m. You can see all the different times at arcon.org or arcrace.org.
0: I love how when the weather cooperates with these outdoor events.
1: Me too.
0: You know, it makes a big difference.
1: There's been very few this summer because we've had really good weekend weather.
0: And we've been lucky.
1: I felt so bad. And, you know, when these people work so hard, it doesn't matter that they're working that hard and it rains and people don't come out. So it's always just great when it kind of coordinates to have a good crowd.
0: Well, I hope if you've got weekend plans, it's going to be perfect for you as well. Bring us along. All right.
1: Bring us along.
0: You can stream us in your backyard.
1: Or you might see me.
0: On your boats.
1: Yeah, I got a two county. I got to go through Oswego County. I got a three county tour today. Then I'm going to be back to Onondaga County.
0: Putting the miles in, Robbins.
1: I know.
0: Putting the miles in.
1: Hope I have enough gas.
0: Ted and Amy in the morning. It's 8:22.
1: It cost me $300 to get gas.
0: It might be a little expensive. Let's update your ride in this morning from the 93Q Traffic Link.
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0: Once again, the big traffic news this morning, a rollover accident blocking traffic on Route 48 at County Line Road up in the town of Granby as you're heading from Baldwinsville to Phoenix. Again, that rollover accident, Route 48 at County Line Road, with authorities on the scene. It's a stop and go right now, so be careful. We do have an accident blocking the left lane of 81 northbound at Tinker Tavern Road, an accident with injuries, Reeves Road between Wheaton Road and Fenner Road in Lysander, an accident with injuries, Rock Cut Road between 481 and Rams Gulch Road, an accident, Thompson Road at James Street, an accident with injuries, West Half Road at Allen Road. I'm not sure what's going on. Make sure you have those sunglasses with you. And again, slow it down in the work and the school zones.
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0: It's going to be a beautiful day, a little chillier. I mean, mid-70s is what we're going to reach today, and we're at 60 and sunny in Syracuse at 8:30. Good morning. Here's what's happening. A man has died following a crash in the town of Salina last week. 85-year-old Gary Zimmer of Syracuse was attempting to make a left from Oswego Road onto Liverpool Bypass Road when he turned in front of a car. Zimmer and his passenger, 84-year-old Patricia Zimmer, were taken to an ambulance, to an hospital by ambulance to upstate. Gary Zimmer died of his injuries just recently. The other driver, 21-year-old Dairi Abdi of Syracuse, suffered serious injuries. That crash occurred about 1:30 p.m. last Thursday. While global oil prices jumped nearly 6% yesterday, President Trump said he is not seeking a deal with Iran. That kind of spurred the prices up. Goldman Sachs warned prices could exceed $120 if fighting escalates per barrel. White House advisors have reportedly told Trump the war may outlast his term.
1: Great.
0: Okay, so what does that mean? A couple more years, right? We're hoping that's not the case.
1: Right.
0: The national average for regular gas nationwide jumped 13 cents over the past week, $4.27 per gallon. And diesel fuel surpassed $6.05 per gallon. That's for the first time on record.
1: How are we affording to truck stuff places?
0: See, that's the problem. The diesel fuel is the problem there with the truck.
1: Right?
0: Most of the tractor-trailers and stuff use diesel. And Princess Diana's legendary revenge dress. You remember the revenge dress? The black
1: dress.
0: If you see it, you would recognize it. The black off-the-shoulder gown she wore the night Prince Charles publicly admitted his 1994 affair is heading to auction. Sotheby's New York will offer the dress on December 9th, an estimated value between $150,000 and $300,000.
1: Who has the dress now?
0: Well, right before she died, she had it auctioned off for a charity auction.
1: Oh.
0: I don't remember what charity it was, but it was back in, it sold in 1997. So that was when that was auctioned off for the first time. But the gown is going to tour Sotheby's locations in London, Hong Kong, Geneva, including a stop in London. And then again, December 9th is when it will be auctioned off. A portion of proceeds will benefit Britain's NHS Lothian charity. And Vogue describes it as one of the few dresses to kind of cross the confines of fashion to become one of those definitive pop culture moments.
1: You'd never wear it. You'd have to put it on like a mannequin and put it behind glass somewhere.
0: Right. You know, like a hard rock or something like that. Rock and roll. Well, she's not really rock and roll Hall of Fame.
1: She's a
0: celebrity,
1: friend to a lot of
0: though.
1: Musicians.
0: Yeah. And if you saw The Crown, you saw the dress. I mean, there's people that, you know, may not remember the exact thing when she was wearing that dress.
1: Right.
0: But she kind of was like, this is what you're missing, Prince Charles. So good
1: luck.
0: Do you
1: have any revenge clothing?
0: Revenge clothing. Oh, I mean, I've been married for 30 years now. Let me think back. Revenge clothing. I don't think so. How about you?
1: I have my revenge really tight skinny jeans.
0: Are they fitting you yet?
1: I am able to wear a lot more clothes that I haven't been
0: able
1: to fit into.
0: Did you actually buy skinny?
1: No, I didn't.
0: In the past?
1: They weren't meant to be skinny jeans. They just looked like they were.
0: They just were skinny jeans. Gotcha. We have some sunshine today. Highs in the 70s. Clear overnight down to the 50s. A mix of sun and clouds on Saturday. High about 80. And clouds on Sunday. High about 80. 60 in Syracuse. We're remembering the 25th anniversary of 9/11. Talking about some unsung heroes today. And we have another story coming up in minutes. 8:33 with Ted and Amy on 93Q, the number one hit music station.
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1: 93Q, the number one at Music Station Friday Flashback with EMF. That may be the only song we've ever played that I think samples Andrew Dice Clay.
2: Oh, boy. I probably knew that back in the day.
1: Right, yeah. Unbelievable. Ted and Amy in the morning, 8:37. Unbelievable that it's been 25 years. We're marking the 25th anniversary of the 9/11 attacks.
2: Right, and we were right here.
1: Right here.
2: On
1: the air.
2: And so many people, you know, said that they heard the news first from us because the first plane hit less than 10 minutes from now.
1: Yeah.
2: And at first we kind of thought it was a small commuter plane. And I had the news station on in the other room, you know, just to kind of keep track of stuff. And I remember walking in and going, it was a plane that hit the World Trade Center. Yeah. So then we started monitoring, and we get it that, you know, after the initial news, many of you turned to 24/7 national news because all of it was coming in so quickly. But it's 25 years later, it's still really hard to talk about.
1: Well, it's extremely hard to watch the news videos and hear those audio bites of the breaking
2: news back then.
1: And that's the reason
2: we're not doing the audio, because it triggers us.
1: Yeah.
2: And we personally did not have any personal people that we lost of the 3,000 that day.
1: Yeah.
2: But what we thought, you know, we really tried to just set the tone because life goes on. We have friends that have birthdays today,
1: mm-hmm.
2: and it's still an occasion for them to celebrate.
1: Right.
2: And we have people that, you know, we live to see another day, many of us. And so we tried to set this tone so that instead of just reliving, we kind of just wanted to tell some stories of some unsung heroes that you may not have heard about during the 9/11. And so the morning of September 11, 2001, Ben Sliney walked into the FAA's command center in Virginia to handshakes and well wishes from his colleagues. He was 55, a 27-year veteran of air traffic control. It was his first day as the National Operations Manager, the man running the room that manages the flow of every flight in the entire country. And then the unimaginable happened. At 8:46 a.m., a plane hit the North Tower. At 9:03 a.m., as his staff watched in horror, the second plane hit the South Tower. Sliney didn't wait for permission. He gave his first order, a national ground stop. That meant no plane anywhere in the country was allowed to take off. While ground stops are used locally for bad weather, it had never been done nationwide. But that didn't solve the immediate crisis. There were still roughly 4,500 planes in the air. At 9:30

0: 7 a.m., a third plane hit the Pentagon. In the command center, no one above Sliney had ordered anything. No one had told him what he was allowed to do. But 5 minutes later, at 9:42 a.m., Sliney spoke loud enough for the 40 people in the room to hear. That's it. I'm landing everybody. His second order was the bigger one. A ground stop keeps planes down, but this order forced them down. Every single aircraft flying over the United States was instructed to land at the nearest airport immediately, regardless of its destination. The result, it took over just over 2 hours. 4,500 planes landed, zero accidents. Sliney later admitted that in the chaos of that morning, it crossed his mind to wonder if he even had the authority to ground the entire country. He gave the order anyway, deciding to let the question wait. True leadership is acting decisively when the stakes are highest, even in the absence of a playbook. And the 9/11 Commission's report officially recorded the life-saving order as his. A quiet American hero who, on his very first day, proved exactly why he was the right person for the job.
1: It's amazing. 17 minutes that entirely changed America forever. The 25th anniversary of the 9/11 attacks. We'll have another unsung hero story to share next hour. Here with Ted and Amy in the morning, 8:41 with 93Q.
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1: We are still looking at backups. If you're heading out of Baldwinsville into the Fulton area, there was a rollover accident which is causing stop-and-go traffic on Route 48 at County Line Road in the town of Granby, the Phoenix area, this morning. So watch for slowdowns there. Again, an accident with possible injuries. West Taft Road at Allen Road, an accident. Thompson Road at James Street, an accident with injuries. Rock Cut Road between 481 and Rams Gulch Road. An accident just reported. Woodbine Avenue between Caleb Ave and Sunnycrest Road. Might be the sunshine. I don't know. Bring along your sunglasses. Again, school buses still on the move in some areas. Slow it down.
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0: 93Q, the number one hit music station, Ariana Grande, Hate That I Made You Love Me, Ted and Amy in the morning. It's 8:49. Thank you, everybody, for making this morning's sweet deal of the week with our friends from San Miguel Mexican Restaurant, Bar and Grill in Baldwinsville. A sellout. Sold out in like less than a half an hour.
1: We are not surprised. No. It's always a big seller.
0: However, if you still log on to the Sweet Deal page, we still have some memberships to the MOST, the Museum of Science and Technology. Actually, four family tickets, two adults, two kids, and four tickets to the Explorer Dome show Syracuse Skies in the Explorer Dome. $32. 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So take advantage of that sweet deal. And coming up next week, a couple more. Our friends from Springside Farms and our friends from Wittywicks.
1: I can't wait to interview Aubrey from Wittywicks, which is
0: Wittywicks
1: right in Camillus, Township 5. 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
0: In the Traffic Link, we have bright sunshine. I'm not sure if that's the cause behind quite a few accidents that we've had this morning. Still stop and go, Route 48 at County Line Road as you're heading out of Baldwinsville towards the Fulton area, right in Phoenix. That rollover accident with authorities still on the scene. Watch for just a bunch of accidents. Route 57 at Vine Street in Liverpool, there's a report of an accident there. We had a report of an accident earlier, Rock Cut Road between 481 and Rams Gulch Road. Bring along the sunglasses. And again, slow it down in the work and the school zones.
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1: It's a beautiful day. Blue skies, mid-70s is what we're reaching today. It's 60 and sunny in Syracuse at 8:51. Good morning. Here's what's happening. The Syracuse Police and Fire Department's in the midst of a remembrance ceremony to mark the 25th anniversary of the 9/11 terrorist attacks today. Every year, they honor the nearly 3,000 people who lost their lives, the first responders who made the ultimate sacrifice, and all those whose lives were forever changed. All of our lives were forever changed. Mm. A lot of people joining them at Foreman Park on East Genesee Street. That ceremony started about 8 o'clock. Meanwhile, Governor Hochul today is honoring the 9/11 victims in remembrance of those who lost their lives 25 years ago, including 84 employees of the Port Authority of New York and New Jersey and 40 state employees from the Department of Taxation and Finance. Governor Hochul has directed 17 landmarks across New York State to be illuminated red, white, and blue, and directed flags, including the 9/11 Memorial flag at the State Capitol and Empire State Plaza, to be flown at half staff from sunrise to sunset today. Mm. One of those that will be lit red, white, and blue are the New York State Fairgrounds right here in Syracuse. Former President George W. Bush marked 25 years since the September attacks yesterday, saying Americans don't pay attention enough to the lessons learned in 9/11. He spoke at his Dallas Presidential Library with former Secretary of State Condoleezza Rice. Bush warned against U.S. isolationism, stating what happens overseas matters to our national security at home. I see that President George W. Bush, along with the former presidents, are all part of the 9/11 ceremony at the World Trade Center this morning.
0: Clinton, Obama, Biden, and George W. Bush, and current Vice President J.D. Vance.
1: Yeah. I hear that President Trump is at the Pentagon today.
0: Correct.
1: County Executive Ryan McMahon has announced a $500,000 investment to strengthen the infrastructure at nearly 90 local food pantries. They're really focusing on the thousands of refugee families that lost a loss of SNAP benefits. There's about 9,000 refugees in the county that have already lost or will lose, and food insecurity is at the highest level yet. I mean, you kept thinking after the pandemic things are going to get better, and it's not. And so, they're the $500,000 grant, and you can apply through the Food Bank of Central New York. And don't knock it till you hear what it smells like.
0: No, uh-oh.
1: But there's exciting news today for anyone who would like to smell like candy corn.
0: Who wants to smell like candy corn?
1: Candy corn is kind of, I mean, vanilla scent is really popular.
0: Is that candy corn smell?
1: Well, okay, so Brock's is releasing a candy corn perfume. It's called Ode to Candy Corn.
0: Oh, really?
1: CandyCornSeason.com is where you can buy it. And let's see. So what does it smell like? Swirls of notes of creamy vanilla, spun sugar, and honey.
0: You know who's going to buy that? The same people that bought that candle that smelled like Kentucky Fried Chicken.
1: You think it's just going to be a quirky thing to buy?
0: Exactly.
1: I don't know. I mean, it's.
0: Do you really want to smell like candy corn?
1: I love the smell of vanilla. It doesn't sound that far off.
0: I don't know.
1: What do I say? I don't smell like anything anymore because they discontinued my perfume.
0: That's
1: and
0: right.
1: And I will only buy one perfume.
0: What were you wearing? The Debbie Gibson?
1: No, I was wearing Chloe for years.
0: Oh, Chloe.
1: And then they don't send me emails. They finangled it. It doesn't smell like the original Chloe.
0: I bought the original Hillary Duff men's cologne, and they stopped making that.
1: So I just don't smell like anything anymore. There was some guy at the fair, he goes, I remember meeting you about 30 years ago, and you smelled really good. And I'm like, well, don't smell me now.
0: Because now I smell like sausage sandwiches and sweat. It's the fair.
1: And bar soap.
0: And
1: just going downhill as we speak.
0: And a Kentucky Fried Chicken candle.
1: There's a tinge. There's a tinge of that. We got some sunshine, highs in the 70s today. Clear overnight down to the 50s. A mix of sun and clouds on Saturday. So still real nice tomorrow. And then clouds on Sunday, but I'm not seeing a lot of rain, knock on wood. 60 in Syracuse, 855 with Ted and Amy on 93Q.
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0: 93Q, the number one hit music stations. Bruno, I risk it all. Ted and Amy in the morning. It's 9:07 in the sunshine. I drove by the fairgrounds yesterday.
1: Okay.
0: It was like a ghost town.
1: Everybody's out already.
0: They're all gone.
1: I guess I know that our promotions team here went over Tuesday, the day after it ended, and cleared everything out.
0: However, there was a great big thing on the big digital sign out front that said, only 350 more days until the great New York State Fair.
1: It's hard to believe that was less than a week ago, because we go from partying to Labor Day to just everybody back to school and doing their thing.
0: I know. I have to say, all in all, I give it a major thumbs up this year's fair. The attendance was up.
1: It was very clean.
0: Concerts were well attended.
1: I will give you, the fairgrounds was really clean. I thought security was really higher than it's ever been.
0: Right.
1: So,
0: The one bad day that we had where there was the flooding, I don't know how they did it, but they managed to pump that water out and get everything right back to normal for the start of the next day.
1: So. Well, if you want to relive 10 different locations, you have until this coming Sunday night to log on to WITF. Where in the fair was Dan Tome from the Wildcat Sports Pub? And you just have to watch the videos and fill out the quick entry form, the 10 different locations as
0: Did
1: to
0: you come
1: where
0: up with
1: he
0: that?
1: Was.
0: The WITF?
1: Sam and I, our sales guy and I did. We were kind of doing like a Where's Waldo kind of a vibe.
0: Right.
1: And it's pretty funny because I have to say the first video we did is my favorite because he really got into it.
0: Yeah.
1: I will tell you, if you watch any of the videos, you don't want to, apply for the prize. Just watch the first one because he cracks me up.
0: I don't think you'll have a hard time figuring out where he is. What you do is you fill out all the locations and then on the entry form right on that page at 93Q.com and then submit it. And what we're going to do is draw a random winner from all of the correct entries and give away a pizza for a month for a year.
1: Right.
0: Pizza a month for a year
1: from the
0: Wildcat.
1: Get all the little certificates and go use them at the Wildcat Sports Pub, Home Depot Plaza in Camillus.
0: Yeah.
1: So it's worth logging on if you have a little time. Again, right before Sunday night is what you have to take time to do.
0: And just think, only 350 days until the next.
1: Too soon, Ted Long.
0: 9:10 with Ted and Amy in the morning.
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0: 93Q, the number one hit music station's Taylor Swift. I knew it. I knew you. 921, Ted and Amy in the morning with 93Q.
1: We have a beautiful day. Ted and I were discussing 25 years ago. Man. It was a day very similar, blue skies. And then September 11th, 2001 occurred. And it was
0: America's never been the same.
1: 25 years ago. And I know that we have reiterated this throughout the morning. It's tough to kind of figure out what kind of tone you want to give, because life does go on, and you know, we didn't want it to be a downer so much as just kind of remembering all of those that helped us save lives and how we kind of rebuilt and how we unified. Both of us were discussing that 25 years ago, after 9/11, it was the most patriotism that we've ever
0: just
1: seen.
0: A sense of camaraderie and community and unity and I don't think we have that divided 25 years later.
1: It wasn't per party or anything. It was the fact that we were Americans and they attacked us, and we were doing whatever it could to help those that had suffered so much during 9/11.
0: Well, we are marking the 25th anniversary by recognizing some of the unsung heroes that you might not be familiar with.
1: And so far we've heard about a flight attendant that was on one of those flights that crashed into the World Trade Center. We heard about an elevator mechanic that was working at a hotel 20 blocks away and knew that he could help people get out of the elevators in the World Trade Center, and so ran right into the buildings. We heard about the man whose first day on the job, and he was responsible for grounding all of the planes in the air when this was happening. And now, in the smoke and rubble of that morning, as the world watched with disbelief and sorrow, heroes emerged. We remember the firefighters and the police officers and the first responders and those brave souls who gave everything. But among those who quietly stepped forward, without headlines, without fanfare, was the Salvation Army. Their uniforms were not of steel or flame, but of compassion. Their mission was not to fight, but to serve, and serve they did. While others ran into danger to save lives, the Salvation Army came into the aftermath to save spirits. They brought food to the weary. They gave water to the responders choking on dust and exhaustion. They stood in the shadows of the fallen towers with prayer, presence, and perseverance. In the silence of grief, they offered comfort. In the noise of chaos, they brought peace. In the face of overwhelming need, they simply asked, "How can we help?" The Salvation Army was not on the front page. They were not in the spotlight, but they were there, and they still are anytime tragedy strikes. On this solemn day, as we remember the loss, the bravery, and the pain, let us also honor the quiet helpers, the ones who, like the 9/11 dispatchers, became a steady presence when the world seemed to fall apart. The Salvation Army was and still is one of the unsung heroes of 9/11. Mm-hmm. And though no words can fully express our gratitude, today we say thank you for every cup of water, every prayer, every kind word, and every moment of hope you brought when hope felt so far away. We remember, we honor, we serve, and we will never forget.
0: Thank you for sharing that this morning. That's very emotional.
1: I got better as the.
0: I know.
1: If you heard the first one, it's still really hard to remember, but we do, and we will never forget. And thank you everybody for making sure that we shared our unsung hero stories today.
0: 924, Ted and Amy with 93Q.
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0: 93Q, the number one hit music station. Stochi with Anxiety, an appropriate song as we head into the first weekend of Buffalo Bills football. They're playing Sunday.
1: You got a hat and now you're all about this.
0: Zanetta came in and said, what, you got a Buffalo Bills cape? I go, no, a cap. I bought a cap. She goes, oh, because I saw people at the fair wearing capes. And I'm like, ooh.
1: Capes?
0: A Buffalo Bills cape.
1: That sounds right up your alley.
0: My brethren in the mafia would love to see that.
1: Okay.
0: Because now I have a hat. I'm a fan.
1: Hey, you know what? I'm jumping on the bandwagon, too.
0: Right.
1: It's kind of exciting to have a relatively hometown team.
0: There you go.
1: Especially

0: Not hard to believe. Details are being kept under wraps, but Noah Kahan will perform Bridge Over Troubled Waters during the In Memoriam segment, a song he chose personally. The ceremony will also honor Michael J. Fox with the Bob Hope Humanitarian Award. The 78th Annual Emmys air live September 14th on NBC and Peacock.
1: Are you a big Emmy watcher? You don't do many award shows, right?
0: I don't. But I will say, I feel like a lot of the shows that we end up watching during the year are nominated for Emmys.
1: Right, yeah.
0: So that always makes me feel good that I'm seeing the best of the best.
1: There you go. Know?
0: Meanwhile, Dolly Parton's first posthumous release is here. It's a cover of the 1964 song Bound to Ride by the Stanley Brothers. Are you familiar with the Stanley Brothers?
1: No.
0: She recorded it back in 2022 at her home studio. She's backed by the First Ladies of Bluegrass, and it's all part of...
1: Oh, okay. Like Ralph Stanley. I know he was like a big... country guy. Maybe he was one of them.
0: I should know the Stanley Brothers because it sounds like this is an all-star tribute album called Where the Soul Never Dies, celebrating 80 years of the Stanley Brothers, and it comes out on October 16th, and that's Dolly Parton's song is going to be released as part of that.
1: Oh, look at that.
0: Okay, we talked about this. Harry Styles can't get enough tour. He's taking his Together tour worldwide in 2027. You know, he performed in New York already.
1: Right.
0: So
1: Madison Square Garden. But he's added more North American dates.
0: Yeah,
1: right?
0: It looks more like Dallas, Los Angeles, Toronto, that's not too far away, Atlanta, Chicago. Then he's heading to Europe, and then
2: you'll have to pay a tariff on the ticket.
0: He's stopping in Berlin, Paris, Madrid, Rome, Dublin, London, all that. And so that's kind of exciting. And we talked about the tickets range from $60 to $300, limited, unpredictable fun tickets starting at $20, which I don't necessarily know exactly what that means.
1: What's the unpredictable fun for $20?
0: It's probably like a grab bag. Like, you might get a really, really good seat, or you might not get a good seat.
2: You'll be listening from the parking lot. Bet you didn't predict that.
0: He says this is his final cities, though, of the Together tour. And Spice Girls fans, I know you're kind of sad. They have been teasing something, and everybody kind of thought it was going to be a reunion tour.
1: With all five of them.
0: With all of them. It is not. But it is going to be a compilation album with all five of them instead. And let's see. Social media was all a buzz, but their upcoming release, the Singles Collection, drops November 6th. It includes 14 records and CDs, each single's original artwork, B-sides, and early demo, Do You Think About Me? The group's last full five-member tour concluded all the way back in 2008. Yeah. They got together in 2019, but it was without Posh Spice.
1: She was a little busy.
0: She was very busy. She doesn't smile. So there was a lot going on there.
1: Thank you for the rundown this morning. It's 9:39. Ted and Amy with 93Q.
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0: girl. You better back off. That boy is mine. Brandy, Monica, Friday Flashback, wrapping them up for this week as we get ready for another weekend here in Central New York. Busy, busy one. Don't forget, you're going to be later on today out of Camden High School.
1: Right, they're doing a 9/11 kind of remembrance assembly for all the students, so I'm looking forward to hanging out there. Yeah. I haven't been to the high school in a long, long time.
0: I think a much happier time tonight on board the Syracuse Boat Tour's Ted and Amy Sunset Cruise. Looking forward to seeing all of our listeners that won their seats aboard.
1: Oh, it's going to be a beautiful night.
0: Bring along a jacket.
1: Yes. It's going to get cold when the sun sets because we're going to see the sunset.
0: Not a life jacket because they have those.
1: I thought you said, what did you say? I'm going to bring
0: I can fit into my jacket now. I'm going to bring, and you're like, you have a life jacket?
1: I think you said light jacket.
0: Oh, I think I did say
1: and
0: life
1: And I
0: jacket.
1: Said, you're bringing your own life jacket? No, yeah. They provide the life jackets. Right. You don't have to do that. I did send to all of the listeners that won all the information you need and what you should bring and all that kind of stuff.
0: Tomorrow morning, you're going to be out with the ARC race, Long Branch Park in Liverpool.
1: Your 5K, your 3K, your 1K. We'll be announcing all of the results and looking forward to that. You can sign up and register as soon as 7 o'clock in the morning.
0: Ah.
1: Or those of you who have already registered, there's a pickup today at Fleet Feet as well.
0: All right. Best of Ted and Amy tomorrow, 7 until 9. We're all back together. You, me, Rick Roberts, Joey Walker in the studio for tomorrow night's 9 p.m. Top 5 at 9. We're counting down the 5 most popular songs that we played this past week here on 93Q.
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gotta sweat that. 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

Cue the number one hit music station. I'm Joey Walker. It's already Friday. See what happens when the holiday falls on a Monday? It makes a work week go by really fast. Happy Friday. 45 minutes of nonstop music to kick off your workday continues now on 93Q with Tame Impala and Jenny. This is Dracula.

I am ready for a full-on fall weekend. I'm going to the Golden Harvest Festival. I'm going to Spirit Halloween Store. I'm going to decorate my house for Halloween. And I plan on doing nothing but watching football come Sunday. Fall is here. Taylor Swift, 93Q.

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Follow me on social media, Joey Walker on 93Q, and then you can check out my Bills same game parlay pick. I dropped that yesterday. And don't forget, come Sunday, Cumulus Media Syracuse is now your home for the Buffalo Bills. 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This is Ella Langley on 93Q. Just when

0: 93Q, the number one hit music station. I'm Joey Walker. Thank you so much for listening at work. Today marks 25 years since September 11th, 2001. For many of us, it still feels like yesterday. For me, I know exactly where I was. I know exactly what I was doing. I was just waking up to go to OCC that morning when my mom filled me in on the news. Now, today we remember the lives that were lost, the families forever changed, and the brave first responders. It's a day that reminds us of the strength, resilience, and unity that can emerge even in our darkest moments. As we go through our day today, take a moment to reflect, remember, and never forget those who were impacted on that tragic day.
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0: Before he was an NFL Pro Bowler, Donovan McNabb was one of ours, leading Syracuse University to unforgettable heights on the football field. 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
16: For today, lots of sunshine for your Friday. High of 73. Tonight, clear skies, low of 50. 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

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We really made the most of it, didn't we? 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

Coming up during the Lunchtime Rewind, you're going to hear a song inspired by the real-life story of Layla and Raymond Howard. 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Do you know the song? 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

And this town's lost its faith. Our colors will fade eventually. So if our time is running out, day after day, we'll make the mundane our masterpiece. Oh my, my, oh my, my love, I take one look at you, you're taking me

Zara Larsson is gearing up for a very busy fall with festival appearances and dates on her Midnight Sun tour, which includes shows across North America, Asia, Australia, and New Zealand. Here she is now on 93Q.

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1: The Lunchtime Rewind begins today and every day with my favorite decade ever, the 90s. And today it begins with a song that was based on Layla and Raymond Howard. They were a couple in their 70s from Texas. They were found 13 days later, hundreds of miles away in Hot Springs, Arkansas, after dying in a car crash. That's what this song is about. From the year 1998, it's Fastball, The Way, and it's on the Lunchtime Rewind on 93Q, the number one hit music station.

You are in the middle of the Lunchtime Rewind on 93Q. Good afternoon. I'm Joey Walker. Well, the co-writer on this song, Andrea Martin, originally had the song in mind for Whitney Houston's comeback album, but it eventually found its home with this artist, Leona Lewis. From 2008, it's Better in Time on the Lunchtime Rewind on 93Q.

0: Before we put a close on today's Lunchtime Rewind on 93Q, and it's a song that went on to peak at number 2 on the Billboard Mainstream Top 40 chart and safely secured a spot in the top 25 on the Billboard Hot 100. It's Ellie Goulding, Diplo, and Swae Lee, Close to Me, from 2018 on 93Q.
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0: 25 years ago, America woke up to an ordinary Tuesday, and by the end of September 11th, 2001, nearly 3,000 lives have been lost. 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At the 9/11 Memorial, the names of those who were lost are etched in bronze, a permanent reminder that every number represented a person who was loved and is still missed. 25 years later, we remember, we honor. 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
5: Weather-wise, it's looking like a pretty good Friday. Lots of sunshine today with a high of 73. Tonight, clear skies, low of 50. 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

on 93Q. I'm curious to see, now that they're married, will Taylor Swift be at more of Travis's games or less? 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

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For those of you who won seats aboard the Ted Nemi Sunset Cruise, the weather is looking perfect for tonight. We're excited to see all of our winners this evening as we set sail with Syracuse Boat Tours and Sun Cruiser. Teddy Swims, Mr. Know-It-All.

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It's Joey Walker hanging out with you at work on 93Q. 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

0: 25 years ago on 9/11, the world changed in a matter of hours. Amid the unimaginable heartbreak, anger, and tragedy, America saw the very best of humanity emerge. Thousands of first responders ran toward danger and gave their lives trying to save others. In the days that followed, strangers became neighbors. People lined up to give blood. Communities opened their doors, breaking bread together. At a moment when fear could have divided us, Americans found ways to stand together. We remember. We will never forget.
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16: Weather-wise, we are getting a perfect Friday here in Central New York. Lots of sunshine with a high of 73 tonight. Clear skies and a low of 50. 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

Congrats to Olivia Rodrigo. She just celebrated the opening of her new Grammy Museum exhibit, Olivia Rodrigo, The Cure Unraveled. It features props, costumes, and behind-the-scenes pieces from her The Cure music video. This is Stupid Song from the same album on 93Q. 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

Olivia Dean is making headlines internationally as reports say that she is going to headline Lollapalooza India in 2027. 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

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I know. 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
15: The rest of your Friday is looking perfect. Lots of sunshine, high 73 for today. Tonight we're looking at clear skies and a low 50. 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

0: 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I'm Joey Walker. 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

93Q. I'm Joey Walker. That's it for me. Enjoy the rest of your Friday. Have a great time hanging out with Rick. He is coming up next, and then I'm back tomorrow morning at 9. Before I go, it's Olivia Rodrigo, Drop Dead. See ya.

0: 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It's Rick Roberts stepping in with more of today's hit music every hour. 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

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We really made the most of it, didn't we? 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

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And our first look at the roads with 93Q Traffic Link after Tame Impala. 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

0: 25 years ago, America woke up to an ordinary Tuesday. And by the end of September 11th, 2001, nearly 3,000 lives have been lost. Mothers and fathers, sons and daughters, friends, family, colleagues, neighbors, heroes. At the 9/11 Memorial, the names of those who were lost are etched in bronze, a permanent reminder that every number represented a person who was loved and is still missed. 25 years later, we remember, we honor, we will never forget.
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3: Okay, no accidents to mention. In Syracuse, backups because of construction work on 690 West from Teal Ave to 81, and it's slow moving on 81 North, just past the 690 interchange through Court Street. No other problems, though, on the major highways. Off the highways, watch for road work and for school buses. Yeah, be careful.
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3: Tonight's mostly clear, low 51. Tomorrow, increasing clouds, breezy, high 80. It's 72 in Syracuse. 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

Maddie from Q went back to school this week and the early wake-up times for everyone. I'm looking forward to sleeping in a bit tomorrow. What about you? Here's Taylor Swift and the Fate of Ophelia.

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Here's Ella Langley in Choosing Texas. It's on 93Q.

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0: Okay, no accidents to mention in Syracuse. Backups because of construction on 690 West from Midler Ave to 81, and delays 81 North from the 690 interchange to Court Street. Besides that, 81, 481, 690 in the thruway look good. Watch for school buses and slow down in school and work zones.
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93Q, the number one hit music station. I'm Rick Robertson. Today marks 25 years since September 11th, 2001, a day that changed our country forever. For many of us, does not feel like 25 years ago. We remember exactly where we were, who we were with, and how we felt. Today, we pause for

say. 93Q, if you're wondering if it's going to cool off at all, not really. Low 80s this weekend and either low 70s to mid 80s next week. So kind of, maybe. Here's Summer Home Wrecker.

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0: 25 years ago on 9/11, the world changed in a matter of hours. Amid the unimaginable heartbreak, anger, and tragedy, America saw the very best of humanity emerge. Thousands of first responders ran toward danger and gave their lives trying to save others. In the days that followed, strangers became neighbors. People lined up to give blood. Communities opened their doors, breaking bread together. At a moment when fear could have divided us, Americans found ways to stand together. We remember. We will never forget.
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4: Okay, in Syracuse, we have delays 81 North near Court Street. East of Syracuse, delays on the thruway eastbound before exit 34. That's the Route 13 exit in Canastota. In Liverpool, we have an accident with injuries. Morgan Road near Buckley Road, authorities on scene. In Beeville, there's a crash. Route 370 west of River Road. In Syracuse, an accident. Valley Drive south of West Newell Street. Still some school buses out. Watch for them.
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22: Central New York weather.
4: Tonight, mostly clear, low 51. Tomorrow, increasing clouds, breezy, high 80. It's 72 in Syracuse. 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

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It's been a fun year. This is Zara Larson.

Even though she's on a break, she's going to be starring in the new movie Father-in-Law, which is out November 25th. It's Ariana Grande, 93Q.

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0: As we inch towards the weekend and Syracuse delays due to road work on 690 West from Midler Ave to 81 and also on 81 northbound near Court Street. In Liverpool, that earlier accident with injuries, Morgan Road near Buckley Road. In Elbridge, there's a crash with injuries. Authorities on scene, Route 5 between Wheeler Road and Hamilton Road. Be careful.
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We are heading into a weekend full of football. And that makes a lot of you happy, including me. 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
2: As we kick off the weekend in Syracuse, we have delays due to road work on 690 West from Teal Ave to 81. Also in Syracuse, an accident with injuries. McClure Ave at South State Street and a disabled vehicle, Hiawatha Boulevard West near 690. In East Syracuse, a crash with injuries. West Manlia Street at Burnett Ave and also one James Street at Kinney Street. And Albridge, that earlier accident with injuries. Route 5 between Wheeler Road and Hamilton Road. And a crash on Jordan Road at Krieger Road in Elbridge. It's busy, so be careful.
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16: Central New York weather.
2: Tonight, mostly clear, low 51. Tomorrow, increasing clouds, breezy, high 80. It's 72 in Syracuse. 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
1: 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I'm Rick Roberts, and 25 years ago today, our world stopped for a moment. Across Central New York and across America, people gathered around TVs, radios, and each other, really. And they're all trying to make sense of the unimaginable events of September 11th. Today, we remember those we lost, honor the courage of first responders, and recognize the strength that emerged in the days that followed. On this anniversary, we reflect, we remember, and we stand together. Never forget.
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1: Our last look at the roads. The major highways look pretty good. In Syracuse, an accident with injuries on Court Street at Wadsworth Street. In West Monroe, there's a crash with injuries. State Route 49 at County Route 11. 93Q Traffic Link. 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

0: 25 years ago, America woke up to an ordinary Tuesday. And by the end of September 11th, 2001, nearly 3,000 lives have been lost. Mothers and fathers, sons and daughters, friends, family, colleagues, neighbors, heroes. At the 9/11 Memorial, the names of those who were lost are etched in bronze. 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

Tonight's mostly clear, low 51. Tomorrow, increasing clouds and breezy, high 80. 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

93Q, the number one hip music station. Rick's pick is next. I'm going to play a song for you that I think is going to be a hit. But first, this is a former Rick's pick. It's Audrey Hulbert and Sue Me on 93Q. Rick's pick in minutes. Hang tight.

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93 Q, the number one hit music station. I'm Rick Roberts out nightly with Jade and Tyler next. I'm leaving you with Somber. My Body Isn't Ready. Have a great night from 93 Q.

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4: Welcome to the freaking weekend. It's Nightly with Jade and Tyler. We're so excited to have you here because it's been a short week, but a long one at the same time. I'm ready for the dance party that's coming up tonight, and I'm ready to talk crap about all the crazy things that are coming down our timelines, Tyler.
5: 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It's like, you know, when you girls get home and the first thing you say, it's like, can't wait to take my bra off. 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
4: Real talk.
5: Football, drinks, let's go. Well, speaking of the weekend, there's going to be a lot of booty calls out there, but have you ever heard of a foodie call?
4: 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I think I know where this is going.
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0: Jade, I've been in my feels all day watching all the tributes, the honoring, the mourning, and the educating of the events that happened 25 years ago today. We will truly never forget.
1: Beautifully said, Tyler. To every family that is still carrying that loss, and for every first responder whose courage defined that day, we are thinking of you tonight. 25 years later, we remember every life taken, every hero who ran toward danger, and the way this country stood together.
2: 25 years ago, America woke up to an ordinary Tuesday. And by the end of September 11th, 2001, nearly 3,000 lives have been lost. Mothers and fathers, sons and daughters, friends, family, colleagues, neighbors, heroes. At the 9/11 Memorial, the names of those who were lost are etched in bronze, a permanent reminder that every number represented a person who was loved and is still missed. 25 years later, we remember, we honor, we will never forget.
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10: I don't need to hear anything from anybody. There's too much riding on my mind being locked in. Play offense, not defense. If you play hard and you play the game right, nobody really gets on you. They're going to boo you here and there, but if you show them that you care and that you're playing hard, that's what you need to do. Just play the game one way. You hit a ball in the gap, run. Boom, coming in hot.
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1: Actually begins now. Baby Drew on the decks.
2: It's time to toast up your glass. I don't care if it's a watered-down fast food cup you've been holding on to for hours now that you're just pretty much sitting on ice water, or your Stanley. Or what was the new bottle that you put us on that the girls would get out of now, Ty?
3: Oh, Frank Green, the new It bottle.
2: The new It bottle that's running for like $50. Crazy. But it's time to make a toast. A toast to the freaking weekend, because the party's about to begin right now on Nightly with Jade and Tyler.
3: DJ Baby Drew in the mix. Got any big plans this weekend, Jade?
2: I need to catch up on the laundry. I'm getting down to the last pairs of underwear, if you know what I'm saying. I got to get the house in order. But I also am going to be doing a sound bath for the first time ever, so I'm excited. Sunday, I'm going to do it at my girlfriend's house. She's got a professional coming through. It's going to be a vibe. What you got on the itinerary for your weekend?
3: Okay, I'm glad you're taking care of yourself, because the first part of that seemed lame.
2: I got to get outside. I know you are.
3: Yeah, me and my girl, we got date nights. We do it every other Saturday. And then Sunday, you know what I got to do. The Chicago Bears play their first game of the season at noon, so I'm going to be locked in at my favorite bar, having maybe a rumple in a vodka cranberry.
2: I like the way that sounds. Let's get into it. Let's have some fun. DJ Baby Drew, turn us up.
4: Just